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And a reminder about the Retro Years, which happens at the weekend. 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
18: The top stories this hour. Former Housing Minister Mayata Fanbule insists she didn't resign from the government as part of a coup. She's denied working with Health Secretary Wes Streeting or his aides to topple the Prime Minister.
19: This is a personal decision. It's a really hard thing for colleagues to go on the record and to say that they have lost confidence in the Prime Minister, that they don't think he can lead us forward. And ultimately, it's not about a coordinated plot, it's about each of us making that decision.
18: She was one of four ministers to quit the government yesterday. Mr. Streeting will meet the Prime Minister later, as around 90 Labour MPs call for him to stand down. Meanwhile, as the PM battles on, the government says it wants to restore hope in the King's speech later. Alicia McKenna has more details.
20: The speech will set out the government's legislative plans for the next parliamentary session. They're expected to include changes to immigration, green energy, the NHS and schools. More than 35 bills will be set out designed to boost the economy and tighten national security. It should be easier to act against state-backed groups. All this as pressure grows on the Prime Minister to quit.
18: In other news, 10 people from remote South Atlantic islands connected to the cruise ship outbreak of hantavirus are to be brought to the UK in case they develop the illness. The group had contact with some passengers on board the MV Hondius. Donald Trump is on his way to China for a state visit, where he's expected to discuss issues like trade with President Xi Jinping. Beijing is a large importer of sanctioned Iranian oil, so the Middle East conflict could also be on the agenda. To sport, and Southampton kept their hopes of an immediate return to the Premier League alive with a 2-1 extra-time victory over Middlesbrough. They'll face Hull City at Wembley next week. And St Mirren will have to play a relegation playoff despite winning 2-0 against Aberdeen. They will finish second from bottom of the Scottish Premiership, with Kilmarnock guaranteeing their top flight status with a 3-1 win at home to Dundee. Elsewhere, Dundee United drew 0-0 with Livingston. From Sky News, I'm Stevie Shillinglaw.
21: 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This is Gary Parker on Early Breakfast, and on the way, Heart, Gwen Stefani, and next up, it's

Heart with a Loan. Before that, Gwen Stefani, What You Waiting For, and A Heart and Take On Me. It's Nation Radio. It's Wednesday morning and it's Gary Parker on Early Breakfast. And it's the 13th of May. If you have your birthday today, big happy birthday to you. You share it with a musical legend who was signed by Motown at just 11 years old and was nicknamed Little Stevie Wonder. He was born Stevland Hardway Judkins on the 13th of May, 1950 in Michigan, USA. And he's just got a huge legacy behind him. Classic albums such as Songs in the Key of Life, Innovations and Talking Book, considered some of the greatest soul albums ever made. Happy birthday, Mr. Stevie Wonder, 76 today.

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0: It's Bob Marley in One Love at Nation Radio. 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

0: Nation Radio, it's Early Breakfast on a Wednesday morning. I've got the title track from a Madonna album from the 90s to play you soon. And the top stories at 5 and next at Nation. 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
19: The top stories this hour. Wes Streeting, a likely Labour leadership contender, will see the embattled Prime Minister later. The Health Secretary and Sir Keir Starmer will meet on the morning of the King's speech. Nearly 100 MPs want him to go, while a similar number are publicly backing the PM. The Observer's political editor Rachel Sylvester thinks hanging on could be extremely damaging.
20: I've heard people suggest to me that there's a parallel with Joe Biden, where actually by sticking around, he made it much, much harder for Kamala Harris to turn things around. And that is the sense that some in the Labour Party now have about Starmer.
19: Meanwhile, the King's Speech will set out the government's plans for the next year as the uncertainty continues over the PM's leadership. Expected measures include changes to immigration, green energy and the NHS. More than 35 bills are due to be announced, including powers to renationalise British Steel. 10 people from remote South Atlantic islands connected to the cruise ship at the centre of the hantavirus outbreak are to be brought to the UK in case they develop the illness. The group had contact with some passengers on the MV Hondius who developed the illness. A new poll suggests almost two-thirds of Brits would support banning smoking in pub gardens. The charity Action on Smoking and Health also found strong backing for smoke-free bus stops, playgrounds and university campuses. Southampton kept their hopes of championship promotion alive with a 2-1 extra-time victory over Middlesbrough in their playoff semi-final. Shea Charles scored the winning goal at St Mary's, and defender Ryan Manning says they had to dig deep to get the victory.
21: Once we got back in the game, we started to get on top, and I felt like we often puffed a bit. We didn't really have that killer final ball until Shea then put in a brilliant cross. We were probably the first ball of proper quality that went in, and thankfully he scores a lot of goals like that.
19: They will face Hull City at Wembley next week. And Big Breaks making a comeback after more than two decades. Paddy McGuinness will host it on BBC Two alongside snooker legend Stephen Henry. From Sky News, I'm Stevie Shillinglaw.
0: Good morning. Welcome to Nation Radio. It's Early Breakfast with Gary Parker. And coming up, Pointer Sisters after Madonna on Nation.

Clean Bandit and Marie, Rockabye, Pointer Sisters with Demi, and Madonna with Ray of Light at Nation Radio. And hopefully that ray of light is going to be landing on you later today. It's a Mega May on Make Me a Winner, and there's £325,000 to be won. Somebody is going to get a call after 5 p.m. today, and it could be you. I'll tell you all the details on how to enter in the next 15 minutes here at Nation Radio. Right now, it's Lola Young and Messi. It's 5:13.

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0: 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We have Brian Ferry, Let's Stick Together, and Shannon, Let the Music Play. Don't forget, we've got the Nation 80s Takeover here from Midday and Nation Radio. Your interesting fact of the day for a Wednesday, the inventor of the Frisbee, Steady Ed Hedrick, was cremated and had his ashes moulded into a limited edition run of Frisbees after he died. Talk about a legacy. He literally became the thing he loved. Make me a winner.
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0: That's the way it is. Celine Dion, who famously won the Eurovision Song Contest in 1988, representing Switzerland. You might remember this. She performed the song Ne partez pas sans moi and won by just 1 point ahead of the UK entry. Now, if you're a fan of Eurovision, of course, this Saturday, it's the grand final in Vienna. It's the 70th anniversary. And to celebrate here on Nation Radio, we have a European Hits Weekend. 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

0: Morning, it's Wednesday and it's Nation Radio. Early Breakfast is back tomorrow morning at 4. I'll talk to you then. 325 grand, more importantly. Could be you that gets a phone call later on a Mega May Make Me a Winner. 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Alex has more next on Nation.
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13: Top stories this hour. Sir Keir Starmer's set for more pressure today as he holds talks with a potential leadership challenger. He'll meet Health Secretary Wes Streeting on the morning of the King's speech to Parliament. The Prime Minister's defying growing calls to quit following last week's elections, but more than 100 MPs have signed a statement supporting him. His deputy David Lammy says he must be allowed to get on with the job.
14: Keir Starmer was elected just under 2 years ago with a mandate from the British people for 5 years. He has my full support.
13: Meanwhile, the government says it's looking to restore hope in the King's speech. Later, ministers will set out their plans for the next legislative agenda, including changes to immigration, green energy and schools. In the Championship, Southampton have kept their hopes of an immediate return to the Premier League alive with a 2-1 extra time victory over Middlesbrough. And Israel has qualified for Saturday's final of the Eurovision Song Contest in Austria. Ireland, Iceland, the Netherlands, Spain and Slovenia are boycotting the event because of the country's participation.
15: Now for the news, here in East Yorkshire and Northern Lincolnshire. It's been revealed almost 1 in 3 physiotherapy appointments at Grimsby and Scunthorpe hospitals were missed at one stage last year. More than 130 appointments for back, knee and shoulder pains were missed in October alone. Robin Houston is from the Trust in charge and says they're now looking at everything to improve attendance rates.
16: Making sure that people are aware, they can contact us if appointment times don't suit. We'd always prefer people ring us. These are clinicians, they're passionate about what they do, they want to support the patients and the local public.
15: Well, and East Yorkshire's mayor says his first year in politics has been a steep learning curve. Luke Campbell, the former Olympic boxing champion, says setting up the region's new combined authority has been challenging, but claims it's already ahead of schedule compared with similar organisations elsewhere. He says £1 million community fund is his proudest achievement so far. And as we've been hearing, Hull City now know their opponents in the Championship playoff final at Wembley. The Tigers will take on Southampton for a place in the Premier League on the 23rd of May. They beat Middlesbrough last night.
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15: Cloudy today with a chance of showers, some sunny intervals possible too, with a gentle breeze and highs of 11. That's the latest. I'm Olivia Mouncer.
17: Morning, Alex Duffy at breakfast with you. Hope you're doing all right. Across Yorkshire and Northern Lincolnshire, that's us. Thank you for getting us on the way. Music for you in just a moment. Kylie, and we start with The Boss for you right now. Yeah.

0: Kylie and Better Than Devil, You Know What Nation Radio. It's Alex Duffy at breakfast. Before that, I played you Bruce Springsteen. Good morning.
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0: In trending this morning, they are bringing back Big Break. Remember, it's only a game, so better believe I'm right. Looks like Paddy McGuinness could be the man to host it alongside legendary snooker player Stephen Hendry. I'm kind of in the mood for a bit of a return for Big Break. I loved that when I was a kid. Also, apparently, our waistlines have expanded and therefore we're not big enough to fit in lifts anymore. You know when you get in and it says may contain 12 people or whatever and you think, yeah, how are you going to do that? It turns out it's because we've grown. It's not that lifts have shrunk. And Walkers have unveiled three new flavours of crisps, including bangers and mash. Does it need to be the and mash bit? It's already made of potato. Come on. On the way, music for you from David Bowie. I've got a question as well in just a minute. This first, Alex Warren, the man that was in Yorkshire the other week, Nation Radio.

0: He makes exactly the kind of stuff I love. It's just feel good, it's upbeat, it's brilliant. It's Nation Radio, Alex Duffy at breakfast with you. That from Alex Warren. Thank you for getting us on. Kelly's been on, says, good morning, Alex. Please can you say happy 59th birthday to my husband today? Thank you. Yes, I can. Doesn't look a day over 58, does he? Done well. Listen, online right now. Have you seen this? Boxing is coming back to Connexion Live very soon. Back with a bang, 3156 Boxing. Hull back on top. It's Saturday, 30th of May. Some local ads in this one as well. It's going to be brilliant. So if boxing is a bit of you, if you fancy a night out of the boxing at Connexion Live, we've got a pair of tickets up for grabs, all thanks to Merck's Works. 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And then I'm going to call someone on the show the Monday after to let them know that the tickets are theirs. 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Is today the day you get it right? 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
14: I'm Greg Edwards. Good morning. Out on the motorways so far, traffic is on the move. It's looking good if you're using the M62. Traffic's fine on the M18 in the area and also the M180. Roadworks underway still in Hornsey. Some essential repairs to the gas mains affecting the A1038 Westgate. Some temporary lights are in place at the Mearside Terrace Junction for several more days, so do expect one or two delays at the busy times. Round Hall traffic's on the move. It's looking good on the main routes in and out of the city.
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0: Pleased to see again his moment in the spotlight. Baker Street at Nation Radio. Hello, good morning, welcome. Thank you for having Nation Radio on this morning, just for you across Yorkshire and Northern Lincolnshire. And right now, I've got a question. You're never going to get it. This is about something that we do on a weekly basis. 61% of us do this every week. And I'm going to have to give you an extra clue here. 61% of us do this every week. It's something we say on a weekly basis. What is the phrase, really, I guess? 61% of us do this every week. It's pretty much a phrase that we say on a weekly basis. What do you reckon you must say weekly, at least? Get in touch this morning. WhatsApp me with your guess. 07740938500 is the number on WhatsApp for your message, for your voice note on WhatsApp as well this morning. Or Facebook is your friend. Nation Radio Yorkshire is our page. If you haven't liked that already, get liking that one. And on there, I've put the question right now for you to go and have a look. You can leave your guess there. Facebook, Nation Radio Yorkshire is the page, or on WhatsApp right now. 61% of us do this every week. I probably am in the 61% today, actually. We say what? This is Becky Hill and David Guetta at Nation Radio.

0: on and off today across Yorkshire and Northern Lincolnshire. Right, Pink and Who Knew? This is Nation Radio. I'm Alex Duffy. I've got a question. You're never going to get it. 61% of us do this every week. What is it? It's something that we say. Hello to Ella in Bilton, who messaged this morning. Says, Alex, is it shouting at other road users? I think I'm guilty daily, not weekly, but maybe on average. Ella also says, my mum told me last week she has never used the horn on her car. Never? You know what that means, though, Ella, if she hasn't used it. It means she's the one that everyone else is beeping, doesn't it? It is the wrong answer. Back over to you. 61% of us do this every week. It is something we say. What is it? It's my question. We're never going to get it. Well, you're never going to get it. We'll find out the answer next. Make me a winner. Mega May with Nation Player. Whilst you get in touch with your guests, let me tell you about this. You are hours away from potentially winning £325,000. Somebody is going to win that money a few hours from now. On Make Me a Winner, by the way, this year, and bear in mind we're only into May, we've already paid out £10 million. The winning continues right now. £325,000 will be won by somebody answering their phone today for your phone to potentially be the one that rings. 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
16: I'm Greg Edwards. So far this morning, traffic's on the move on the main routes going into Hull. It's fine on Heddon Road along with Holderness Road and Beverley Road. Looking good on the A63 on Clive, Sullivan Way in both directions as well on the centres. Things are fine out on the motorways, including the M62 and the M18. Roadworks are underway still in Hornsey. Some essential repairs affecting the A1035 Westgate, with temporary lights in place for a few more days at the Mearside Terrace Junction. Expect delays.
14: Travel
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1: I know you moved on to someone new. 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

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And I traveled around the world, think where you living at now. 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And every once in a while, I start texting, write a paragraph, but then I delete the message. 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And the

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1: Rooted Mental met while they were at uni over in Leeds doing some sort of music production course, which seems to have worked out okay for them, with Jess Glynn These Days at Nation Radio for Yorkshire and Northern Lincolnshire. Good morning.
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1: I've got a question and you're never gonna get it. 61% of us do this every week. What is it? Now, I've even given you the clue and I've said it is something we say on a pretty much weekly basis, on average. What do you reckon? Andy is in Grimsby this morning. He says, sorry. It's all right, Andy. I mean, it's the wrong answer, Andy. John wonders, is it... Let's see, can we get a last-minute breakaway somewhere? Oh, yeah, try and book something. Is the wrong answer. Ginny's been on this morning, Alex. Is it... Are the bins out? On the discussion. Whose turn is it? No. There is a similar one here from Tracy who says, is it asking me Fitbit when I put the bins out, which one is it again? It's your Fitbit though. What does it tell you? It's not that, no. Shane says, is it, where's my phone or my car keys? I can never find mine. They're always in the last place you look for them, I think. Andy is saying, is it saying something unpleasant about the skills or lack of the driver in front? No. John has said something, and actually, Tracy's sent me a voice note with pretty much similar things. John's gone with, is it roll on the weekend? And Tracy's gone with, is it Friday yet? No. And the last guest of the morning, John in Hedden, who's come in with, this is 61% of us do this every week. It is something we say. John says, I love you. Love you too, John, but have you got a guess? No, it's the wrong answer. 61% of us every week say, oh, we should do this more often. And then we don't. Life gets in the way, doesn't it? Still looking forward to meeting that friend for a coffee from when they said let's meet up for a coffee soon in October the year before last.

0: This right here is Nation Radio. You right there are wonderful for having us on this morning. So thank you, Ray. And where is my husband?
1: Alex Duffy at breakfast.
0: Which is lovely in a song, but if a character in EastEnders said it, it would definitely be followed by the Duff Duffs, wouldn't it? And the husband's probably hiding in the wardrobe. Isn't that amazing how a circumstance can completely change a sentence? Good morning, by the way. Thank you for getting us on. It is, what, Wednesday the 13th of May, a.k.a. B-Lady Day today, remembering the iconic Jean Bishop. Iconic fundraiser of all. It's amazing. So lots of people doing fundraising today. Hello, if that's you, getting some sort of fancy dress outfit on right now this morning. Talk more about that after seven. Also coming up in just a moment, some new flavours of something are trending because I think one of them is pointless. Find out why. We'll get your news for seven on the way and a throwback from Jennifer Lopez in just a moment.
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0: top stories this hour. As the Prime Minister continues the battle to save his job, he'll be holding talks with a potential leadership rival, Wes Streeting, later. The Health Secretary and Sir Keir Starmer will meet on the morning of the King's speech, where we're expecting to hear government priorities on changes to immigration, green energy and schools. Nearly 100 MPs want the PM to go after last week's election results, while a similar number are publicly backing him. Former Home Secretary Lord Blunkett is urging MPs to calm down.
1: Either we have to settle and Keir Starmer can demonstrate that he can actually pull this round, or there has to be a timetable, and that timetable would have to be rapid enough not to damage the interests of the country. We're in a mess as a country, and my party, sadly, is in a mess as well.
0: In the Championship, Southampton have kept their hopes of an immediate return to the Premier League alive with a 2-1 victory over Middlesbrough, and the Princess of Wales begins her solo visit to Italy today. Kate will be there for 2 days.
2: Now for the news, here in East Yorkshire and Northern Lincolnshire. Health leaders at Scunthorpe and Grimsby hospitals say missed physio appointments are putting extra pressure on waiting lists, with hundreds of clinical hours lost. Figures from the Humber Health Partnership reveal no-show rates rose from around 5 to 30% in parts of the service last year. Robin Houston is from the Trust and says reminder texts and flexible appointments are being explored to improve attendance.
23: We want to provide the best service we can. We want to give people the best possible care that we can, but we can't treat an empty seat. So if somebody's not there, another patient in my service could have been seen.
2: Luke Campbell says becoming the mayor of Hull and East Yorkshire felt like jumping into a moving car and learning to drive it. A year after winning the region's first mayoral election, he says the biggest challenge was managing public expectations while building a brand new combined authority. And as we've been hearing, it's Southampton who will be Hull City's opponent in the Championship playoff final at Wembley. The Saints beat Middlesbrough last night. The game's on the 23rd of May. The winner will be promoted to the Premier League.
19: 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Weather.
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2: Cloudy today with a chance of showers, some sunny intervals possible too, with a gentle breeze and highs of 11. That's the latest. I'm Olivia Mouncer. 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
24: Radio. Good morning, it's Alex Duffy at breakfast with you. I love that you've chosen Nation Radio. You know we're here, local, all day just for you across Yorkshire and Northern Lincolnshire, right? If you're struggling with this five-day week thing as well, don't worry. We've only got this week and next week to get through before, boom, another bank holiday on the horizon. Come on. On the way, we look at what's trending first. J-Lo now. Alex Duffy.

0: part-time lover. This is Nation Radio. Love being able to play with throwback like that. Jennifer Lopez before it. I've got one of the One Direction lads with a solo song, his latest one, about when friends come over and they'll bring a bottle of wine with them in just a moment.
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0: First of all, as I mentioned, today in Hull, Bee Lady Day, the iconic fundraiser. If you're not familiar, Jean Bishop was the Bee Lady. Iconic fundraiser. She was always there, whatever the weather, in her iconic bee outfit, raising money for Age UK, Hull and East Riding in the city centre, and today honouring her with fundraising. The first one was last year, the second year of it today. Enjoy whatever you're doing, if you're taking part, if you were able to get out and do something, if you see people fundraising today and are able to get involved, massive thank you. That'll be brilliant. Also trending this morning, it looks like Walkers have unveiled three new flavours of crisps, including one that I don't know. Well, I never know whether we needed any of these. The latest ones, and some of these have been inspired for the Football World Cup. So they've gone for sort of country things. So there's a Spanish queso one. There's a Portuguese chorizo and onion one. And then they've done an England one, bangers and mash.

0: Do we need mash as a flavouring crisps that are already made from potato? I don't know. And do you remember this?
1: It's only a game, so put up a real good fight.
0: Big Break looks like it's making a comeback. BBC have asked for some new versions of it. It looks like it's going to be hosted by Paddy McGuinness and legendary player Stephen Hendry stepping up to the table. Do you remember Big Break? You should really enjoy it this Saturday. So if you fancy sitting down and watching other people play snooker, that may soon very well be a thing on the telly. Looks like it could be on BBC Two end of the year. This is new. Niall Horan, you know him from One Direction. He's been doing his solo thing for a little while now. This is Dinner Party, the new one at Nation Radio.

0: Nation Radio, Niall Horan's dinner party on Bee Lady Day. In just a moment, actually, I've had an idea connected with that. We'll talk about it in a second. On the subject of dinner parties, how about we get your food sorted for Friday? I love this, that here we are on Wednesday. Always worth, at any point in the week, looking ahead to the weekend and thinking, oh, what are we going to do for tea on Friday? Always good to have that marker in your head. Fish and Chip Friday is back, thanks to Pollard's Place. Your tea sorted, a feast for four of it. If you're not in this already yet this week, nationplayer.com is where you need to go. 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Getting it right now, on the way in a moment. We'll update the roads for you Wednesday. I think we're looking all right so far this morning, but we'll check the latest before you head out. And music coming up for you. The man who was the musical guest on Saturday Night Live UK at the weekend, and a boy band you'd probably forgotten all about, but they were brilliant. One of their big songs next at Nation Radio.
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18: I'm Greg Edwards. It's queuing now going into Hull on Roger Millward Way towards the Great Union Street Junction as usual for this time of day. Fairly busy inbound on Holderness Road towards the Ings Road Junction, but things are fine out on the motorways in the area, including the M62 and the M18. No problems over the Humber Bridge. Roadworks underway still on the A164 as you head through between Scarborough and Leconfield, so do expect one or two delays. Temporary lights in place there for several months.
16: Travel
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Best variety of hits are right here on Nation Radio, local for you all day long as well. Michael Jackson and Billie Jean. On the day, actually, we celebrate a different Jean, not Billie Jean, but Jean Bishop, Hull's legendary Pea Lady, legendary fundraiser. Lots of people raising money for Age UK, Hull and East Yorkshire today. This message actually in this morning says, "Hi Alex, us students from East Riding College are fundraising for Pea Lady Day today. Can you give us a shout out? We're at Flemingate and Beverly from 10 till 2 today, doing an amazing thing. Enjoy, pop along if you can. In Hull, City Healthcare Partnership, fun and fundraising, that's on from 1:30 to 4 this afternoon at the Jean Bishop Integrated Care Centre as well. Whatever you're doing, if you're able to, enjoy, make the most, and hopefully they'll raise loads of money for Age UK today. I was having to think about the legendary Jean Bishop, the Bee Lady, raising money, and I thought, okay, no one can replicate the Bee Lady. She was iconic, but maybe the time is now to step forward and can't be the Bee Lady, but introducing, maybe I am Wasp Man!

0: Before you go, there's something I want you to have.
1: Oh, it's beautiful. But wait a minute, isn't this...
0: Yeah, yes it is.
1: But I thought the old lady dropped it into the ocean in the air.
0: Well, baby, I went down and got it for you.

0: Sam.
1: Britney, and oops, I did it again at Nation Radio. That was the red catsuit video, and afterwards sales of talcum powder went through the roof. Thank you for getting Nation Radio on. Alex Duffy at breakfast with you. It is Wednesday morning. It's a little drizzly today, a little cloudy and fairly cool as well. Sorry, it's not the weather we wanted for a Wednesday, but it's the weather we've got. Bee Lady Day today. Keep mentioning the iconic fundraiser from Hull in her bee outfit that she used to be going around raising funds for Age UK Hull and East Yorkshire in. Have you got an iconic fancy dress look that you are maybe infamous for that time you wore? Like, if we were to say to your friends or your family or your besties, what was that outfit that they wore that one time that they're infamous for wearing? What would they say? Message me, what's the outfit? What was the fancy dress that you became infamous for wearing that one time? Maybe because it was legendarily good. You went into the party and everyone was like, oh my gosh, you have nailed this. Maybe everyone played a prank on you and you turned up in that fancy dress outfit to find it wasn't fancy dress. Or maybe it all fell to pieces and you ended up basically starkers at the party. What was the fancy dress outfit that if we were to ask your friends and family, they would say you are infamous for? Let me know this morning. WhatsApp me with your story. 07740 938 500. Whilst you do that, let's do this. Make me a winner.
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20: I'm Greg Edwards in Hull on Chatterlands Avenue. An accident's partially blocking the road at Marlborough Avenue, causing some delays. Meanwhile, it's slow going into Hull on Roger Millwood Way towards Great Union Street, taking around 10 minutes to get through the queue, according to our sensors. Slow inbound on Holderness Road at the Ings Road Junction and also at the Mount Pleasant Junction by the retail park. Some heavy traffic at Hesel on the approaches to the Humberfield roundabout, but traffic's on the move out on the motorways.
18: Travel
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0: drizzly today across Yorkshire and Northern Lincolnshire. This is Nation Radio. I'm Alex Duffy. Good morning. Thank you for having us on. Spread the word. Let someone you know today. When you get to work and there's that colleague who seems in a bit of grump, ask them what they're listening to in the morning and let them know about Nation Radio. We are here just for you all day long across Yorkshire and Northern Lincolnshire, by the way.
1: Alex Duffy at breakfast.
0: On the day that we celebrate Hull's iconic fundraiser, the Bee Lady, the legend that was Jean Bishop, lots of people raising money for Age UK Hull and East Yorkshire today. I'm thinking, since her iconic bee costume was so legendary, what is the fancy dress that you are, let's say, infamous for wearing? Maybe it's a one-off occasion and something happened. Let me know your story this morning. Carla sent us a voice note. Let's have a listen.
2: Good morning, Alex. I hope you're very, very well today. I wouldn't say it was fancy dress, and I wouldn't say I was particularly infamous.
0: Well, hang on a second, Carl, because we did ask for infamous fancy dress. So if it's not fancy dress and he's not infamous, should we listen further to his voice note? Yeah, go on then. Right, Carl, the infamous fancy dress that was neither an infamous nor fancy dress was...
2: Usually at Christmas, when we have a night out, I nearly always, practically always, wear my kilt. I go out in a kilt for Christmas.
0: Oh, okay. I like that. A kilt at Christmas, which I guess prompts the question, did Carl have anything under the Christmas kilt, or was he St. Nicholas? This is Taylor Swift at Nation Radio.

0: Taylor Swift, this is Nation Radio. It's Alex Duffy at breakfast with you. Love that you've got us on this morning, so thank you. Whether you're listening on the smart speaker, you can ask yours to play Nation Radio Yorkshire. You can download our Nation Player app as well. Right now, I am Alex Duffy, and this is my Duff Note. Duff Note. It's our new game that we started playing at this time every morning. I've got a song that's coming up after 8 o'clock. I'm going to play you the first note of it right now. Just the Duff Note. You need to tell me what it is. Title and artist, and I'll read out your message this morning. Let me know who you are, where you are, what you're up to today, and what is the title and artist of today's Duff Note. Are you ready for it? Here it comes. I should have warned you, it was a short one today. That is my Duff Note. What is it? WhatsApp me right now. Title and artist. Who are you? Where are you? What are you doing today? Get on WhatsApp. 07740938500 is my number for you to message on WhatsApp right now. Voice note me on WhatsApp right now. Let me know what that is. Find it if you're right next. That at Nation Radio is my Duff Note for today. Duff Note. Nation
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25: The top stories this hour. It's another big day for the Prime Minister as he continues to fight for his job. He'll be meeting up with one of his biggest potential rivals. Wes Streeting, who heads up health, is seen as one of the front runners who could replace Sir Keir Starmer in number 10. Since Labour's disastrous election results last week, four ministers have resigned and joined around 90 backbench MPs urging the PM to stand down. But more than 100 others are warning against a leadership contest. Home Office Minister Mike Tapp is calling for colleagues to put the country first.
26: Every person that puts their head up and says that they don't have that confidence is a notch on the bedpost of Nigel Farage, because he's the only person benefiting from this. So we've got to unite, and I'm really pleased to see Keir Starmer standing firm on this.
25: Well, as that simmers on in the background, today's King's Speech will set out the government's plans for the next year. We're expecting to hear about immigration, green energy and the NHS. And Boy George is out of Eurovision. He performed in Vienna for San Marino, but was eliminated in the first semi-final.
27: Now for the news here in East Yorkshire and Northern Lincolnshire. It's been revealed almost one in three physiotherapy appointments at Grimsby and Scunthorpe hospitals were missed at one stage last year. More than 130 appointments for back, knee and shoulder pain were missed in October in total across the two sites. Robin Houston's from the Trust in charge and says they're looking at ways to improve attendance.
28: Making sure that people are aware, they can contact us if appointment times don't suit. We'd always prefer people ring us. These are clinicians, they're passionate about what they do. They want to support the patients and the local public.
27: Today is Bee Lady Day in Hull. The event honours Jean Bishop, who was affectionately known as the Bee Lady in the city. Over the course of 30 years, she raised £125,000 for Age UK by dressing up as a bee. The event today will look at raising further cash for the charity in her memory. And in football, Hull City now know their opponents in the Championship playoff final at Wembley. The Tigers will take on Southampton for a place in the Premier League on the 23rd of May after they beat Middlesbrough last night.
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27: Cloudy today with a chance of showers, some sunny intervals possible too, with a gentle breeze and highs of 11. That's the latest. I'm Olivia Mouncer.
0: Good morning. We've reached Wednesday, which is all good, this week and next week to get through. And then we get another bank holiday. In just a moment, have you got my duff note right? The song that starts with this is on the way after Queen right now.

love it. Teddy Swims, the man who's at Scarborough for two nights this summer. Mr. Know It All on Nation Radio. I'm Alex Duffy. Good morning. This is my Duff Note. Duff Note. It is the note of a song I'm playing you in literally just a moment, and it is this first note. That is from what? Have you got it right this morning? Now, a mention for you is coming up if I can read as many as I can during the length of this piece of music. So getting it right this morning is... in Brough, it's Rachel who's having her nails done today. Lisa is currently cleaning the house in Hull. John is in Scunthorpe who's got it. Hello to Gaz, the Ideal Boilers team in Hull, with Boyo, Dan, Matty, Bob and James as well this morning. Cheryl says, I don't always get to message Alex in the car. I'm normally driving, but she's got it right this morning. Sally is getting pack-ups ready for the day. Hello to Kirsty in Hull who's got it. Jenny in Driffield as well, who says, Alex, today's Duff Note, I think I've got this one. And you've only gone and got it right because it is... That is Christina Aguilera and Genie in a Bottle. Did you get it today? I reckon a tricky one, you know. We'll do it again.

0: Meow.
1: Christina Aguilera's breakthrough song, Genie in a Bottle, back from when her and Britney were besties and Justin Timberlake was there as well.
2: Alex Duffy at breakfast.
1: Good morning. Are you doing all right for a Wednesday across Yorkshire and Northern Lincolnshire? It's a bit cloudy, drizzly, cool in places today. Not what we wanted necessarily for the 13th of May, but it's what we've got. It is Be Lady Day today, honouring the legendary fundraiser from Hull that was Jean Bishop. Incredible. Renowned for being spotted in the city centre in her bee costume. I want to know this morning, what was your fancy dress that became iconic? Maybe infamous for that time you wore it. Maybe it was just a one-off occasion. What happened? Let me know yours this morning. Mark has sent me this voice note this morning. Let's have a listen.
3: Morning, Alex. Mark the plumber here. I once got dressed as Orville the Duck with a friend of mine, being dressed as Cuddles the Monkey, when Keith Harris turned up at LA's.
1: Oh, yes.
3: My wife spent a full weekend stitching the suit together. Everything was all handmade. I actually managed to go and see Orville the Duck behind the back of stage. And instead of being called Orville the Duck, I was known as Peking the Duck.
1: I'm hungry now, Mark. I'm hungry. Oh, no. Right. Amazing, though. We got to actually meet Orville the Duck whilst dressed as Peking the Duck backstage at LA's in Hull. Brilliant. Right. Your story, please. Your infamous fancy dress. If we were to ask your friends and family about that one iconic outfit that happened, what's the story? WhatsApp me now. 07740 938 500. Ariana Grande coming up at Nation Radio.
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29: I'm Greg Edwards. Still delays in Hull this morning on Chamberlain's Avenue. An accident's partially blocking the road at the Marlborough Avenue junction. It's queuing going in on Roger Millward Way. Still taking about 10 minutes to get through, according to the sensors. And there's slow traffic inbound on Holderness Road, particularly at the Ings Road junction. It's slow on the A164 just by the hospital in the Eppleworth area on the southbound approach to the roundabout at the junction with Castle Road. That's the latest.
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the ocean and Love Really Hurts Without You before it's Shalimar, because we love a throwback. And stick around, because from 9 o'clock this morning, talking of throwbacks, the golden hour returns. Because it's Bee Lady Day today across Hull and the East Riding, I want to know your iconic, or maybe it was infamous, fancy dress outfit. The one that if we asked your friends and family, what fancy dress outfit were they known for wearing that one time? What happened? This one is coming from Michelle in Hull. Says, Alex, me and my partner went to Sonny and Cher. I was in the kitchen getting some drinks, came back, and he looked upset. He said he'd been accused of being Shaggy from Scooby-Doo. That's the thing with Sonny and Cher going as a couple, right? Cher by yourself, people still know who you are. If you are just Sonny and Cher is not there, I think I'd probably think he was Shaggy from Scooby-Doo and all. Ariana Grande for you now at Nation Radio.

0: Maroon 5 at Nation Radio. It's Alex Duffy at breakfast with you. Good morning. Your infamous fancy dress moment. I love this one. Picture it. The message says, the night five of us went out in Leeds dressed as Spice Girls. Best thing about this message is it comes from Ben in Hull. Who says, my mate Adam's Jerry Union Jack dress didn't really hold up. It looked like a protest against the country by the end. No. Red to think. And as if you went to Leeds, the home of Mel B. Right, on the way, music for you this morning. Get you into work with something from George Michael, and we look ahead to the golden hour. First of all,
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27: I'm Greg Edwards in Hull. Chamberlain's Avenue is still partially blocked by an accident at Marlborough Avenue, and traffic is a little bit slow in the area as a result. There is still a queue going into Hull on Roger Millward Way towards Great Union Street, which is taking around 10 minutes to get through on the centres, but it's looking better going in on Holderness Road now. It remains busy at the Humberfield roundabout at Hesel on all the approaches, and if travelling south of Beverley on the A164, it's looking heavy through the roadworks at Jock's Lodge.
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0: This is Nation Radio. We are here just for you. We are more local than anyone else through the day. So you get me till 10. From 10 this morning, Griffo is here. Matt Hutchinson is on for your afternoon. And then Sean Goldsmith gets you home with a smile on your face. It is the week where Fawlty Towers is at Hull New Theatre all this week. And tonight as well, Clinton Baptiste. Do you remember him from Peter Kay's Phoenix Nights? He's in Bridlington tonight. He's the one who's, I'm getting the words, Bridlington Spa. That's where he's at if you're heading out. It's also a B-Lady Day today, celebrating the iconic fundraiser that was Jean Bishop in Hull, dressed in her infamous bee costume. People doing some brilliant things to raise funds today. Actually, had a message on that one from someone at East Riding College saying, hi Alex, students from East Riding College, we're fundraising for Bee Lady today. Can you give us a shout out? We're at Fleminggate in Beverley from 10 till 2 today. So if you want to pop along and see them at Fleminggate Shopping Centre, that's where they are. And also the City Healthcare Partnership in Hull are doing events this afternoon from 1:30 to 4 at the Jean Bishop Integrated Care Centre, if you're going along to that. We were just discussing in our Nation Radio Yorkshire presenter WhatsApp group, because yes, we have one. You've got to have a WhatsApp group for everything these days, haven't you? And I was saying, I feel B-Lady, if you speak to people not from Hull, is as synonymous of the city as the other things that people mention. You know when you say Hull and they go, oh, the Deep. Oh, Dean Windass's goal. Oh, Ronnie Pickering. So those three, plus the B-Lady, makes four. And Sean Goldsmith, who is back on this afternoon for you, getting you home across Yorkshire and Northern Lincolnshire, has suggested we complete the top five with The Fish Outside Prince's Quay. I'm all for it. On the way, we look ahead to the golden hour. Stay there, find out what you're in for after Alex Warren, Ordinary at Nation Radio.
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0: Alex Warren and Ordinary on Nation Radio. The best variety of hits. In just a moment, we get into the golden hour just for you across Yorkshire and Northern Lancashire. Can you be the person to correctly guess the year? Hello to Abby and Hull, who's waiting patiently for the golden hour this morning. She has downloaded the Nation Player app so she can listen at work. Well, in just a moment, then, you will hear an hour of songs from the year that Sheryl Crow had one of her biggest. All I Wanna Do. China Black, what a song this was. Searching is on the way after nine. And Aswad, Shine Like the Sun Isn't this morning. What year are all of those songs from? If you need the clues, I've got them for you next at Nation Radio.
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19: the top stories this hour. Sir Keir Starmer's meeting with the Health Secretary this morning as the future of his time in Downing Street hangs in the balance. Four ministers and nearly 90 backbench MPs are calling for the Prime Minister to step down following disappointing election results last week. Well, as all of that rumbles on, we'll be hearing some of the government's plans for next year in the King's Speech later. Alicia McCarner tells us what we can expect to hear.
20: The speech will set out the government's legislative plans for the next parliamentary session. They're expected to include changes to immigration, green energy, the NHS and schools. More than 35 bills will be set out designed to boost the economy and tighten national security. It should be easier to act against state-backed groups.
19: Donald Trump's been joined by tech executives, including Elon Musk, on his state visit to China. The US leader's in Beijing for talks on competition in the sector, but has also said Iran will be discussed. And Southampton have kept their hopes of championship promotion alive with victory over Middlesbrough in their playoff semi-final.
21: Now for the news, here in East Yorkshire and Northern Lincolnshire. Health bosses at Grimsby and Scunthorpe hospitals say there's a huge knock-on effect from people missing physiotherapy appointments, with one in three not attended at one stage last year. The hospitals between them saw over 130 appointments for back, knee and shoulder pain missed in October alone. Robin Houston is from the Trust.
22: And there's lots of reasons that things could genuinely be missed. But if people don't want their appointment, they don't need their appointment, it's just about letting us know and then we can make sure that we can be as responsive as possible to those that do want those appointments.
21: Hull and East Yorkshire's mayor says his first year in politics has been a steep learning curve. Luke Campbell, the former Olympic boxing champion, says setting up the region's new combined authority has been challenging, but claims it's already ahead of schedule. He says a £1 million community fund is his proudest achievement so far. And Hull's famous Bee Lady is being remembered with her own special day today. Jean Bishop was hugely popular among local people as she fundraised for Age UK in a bee costume for over 30 years.
16: 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Weather.
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21: Cloudy today with a chance of showers, some sunny intervals possible too, with a gentle breeze and highs of 11. That's the latest. I'm Olivia Mouncer.
0: It's Alex Duffy with you. I will level with you. I love playing this game, but mostly because I've got the answer written in front of me. What year collects all the songs I'm about to play you? Argue with yourself or with your colleagues and let me know when you think you've sussed it.
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Simon and Errol made up China Black. They tried to bring out this song a couple of years before and no one really paid it much attention, remixed it, and in this year it became a pretty big hit across Europe, actually. What year have we gone back to this morning? It's Nation Radio's Golden Hour. It's the year that that restaurant on the A63 became a little chef in this year. You know, the one that's not a little chef anymore. And talking of chefs, Ready Steady Cook first appeared on telly. The host, Fern Britton. What year have we gone back?

0: Tori Amos and Cornflake Girl on the Golden Hour at Nation Radio. It's the year this morning that Jules in Flamborough has got right. She's listening while working from home. Leanne in Grimsby remembers Aswad and Shine. I played that just now. She says it was on a Now That's What I Call Music tape I bought with my pocket money at Woolworths in Grimsby. Well, you've got the right year. And Charlie is at work in Hesel. Says, I think it's the year I was born today, Alex. And that is correct. It is the year this massive movie was out.
1: Do you want a chocolate? I could eat about a million and a half of these. My mom always said, life was like a box of chocolates. You never know what you're going to get.
0: What you're going to get is sick if you eat them all. But what year is it? 07740-938-500 for your guess on WhatsApp. I'm playing Let Loose next.
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0: Deeper Love on Nation Radio's Golden Hour. What year have we gone back to this morning? There was a movie on at the cinema that was genuinely game-changing.
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0: A movie about lions? That'll never work. The Lion King was out in this time. It seemed as unlikely as a group from Hull ending up with the second biggest album of the year, but that's exactly what happened when Beautiful South, Hull's own, released Carry On Up the charts. Here they are, everybody's talking on the Golden Hour at Nation Radio.
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0: Jay and Duncan, they left Biker Grovin this year and stepped into the world of pop music. PJ and Duncan, let's get ready to rumble on the Golden Hour on Nation Radio. John in Scunthorpe knows what it is this morning. I played you a clip from Forrest Gump before as well. Rachel is in Brough. She says, I watched Forrest Gump with my daughter for the first time at the weekend. We're going to New York for New Year and I wanted to go to Bubba Gump Shrimp and her know what it means. It's my favourite film. I love it, but cry every time. Well, you've got the year right this morning and do you know it as well? It's the year of the first ever Beverly Races Ladies Day took place in this year. New trading laws meant shops could open on a Sunday, but not all day, let's not go mad. And Sony released something called the PlayStation in Japan. What year have we gone to this morning on the Golden Hour? Find out after M People next.
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0: Michelle Gale and Sweetness on Nation Radio. She'd been playing Hattie in EastEnders up until the year before this, quit the soap, brought out her solo album, and that from it, Sweetness. From what year? Let's find out on Nation Radio's Golden Hour.
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0: Getting it right this morning, Kelly is in West Hull, who has smashed it with the year. This one says, great memories. This is from Parlo, says, best decade for music. I agree with you, you know. Brian's got it right, says, it's the year some nasty so-and-so stole my Sierra whilst I was watching Forrest Gump. Oh, no! Hope you found it. Kelly has got it right as well. Hello to Katie, who says, Alex, I've just turned on the radio, heard Lion King and instantly know the year. It's the year I was born and my favourite film, just setting off for work for the day. Well, you've got it right this morning, and so is Mark, who says, I'm hard at work, I promise, in Hull, who all knew it was 1994, and there's only one song.

0: final song this morning from 1994 on the Golden Hour here at Nation Radio. That is just about it from me. Back tomorrow morning for whatever you're up to. Get us on as soon as you're awake. Ask your smart speaker to play Nation Radio Yorkshire. Griffo is here just for you across Yorkshire and Northern Lincolnshire. His ad game this morning will test you. And music from Madonna and the brilliant CeeLo Green next.
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18: The top stories this hour. Sir Keir Starmer's met with the Health Secretary this morning as the future of his time in Downing Street hangs in the balance, where streeting remained tight-lipped as he arrived at number 10 earlier.
19: Do you want to be our next Prime Minister?
20: Are you going to stand for leader?
17: Can you tell us what are you going to be asking the Prime Minister?
18: Four ministers and nearly 90 backbench MPs are calling for the Prime Minister to step down now following disappointing election results last week. But more than 100 others are warning against a leadership contest. Meanwhile, today's King's speech will set out the government's plans for the next year. We're expecting to hear about immigration, green energy and the NHS. Donald Trump's been joined by tech executives, including Elon Musk, on his state visit to China. The US leader's in Beijing for talks on competition in the sector, but has also said Iran will be discussed. And Boy George is out of Eurovision. He performed for San Marino but was eliminated in the first semi-final.
19: Now for the news, here in East Yorkshire and Northern Lincolnshire. Health bosses at Grimsby and Scunthorpe hospitals say unnecessary pressure is being put on waiting lists because of the high number of patients missing physio appointments. More than 130 appointments for back, knee and shoulder pain were missed in October alone. Robin Houston is from the Trust and says they're now looking at everything from transport issues to appointment anxiety.
20: Some people then also have anxiety around the appointment, not really sure what to expect. Sometimes people don't necessarily really understand what they've been referred for, if they've been referred by another clinician.
19: Now, eligible patients can have life-changing heart procedures at Castle Hill Hospital in Cottingham and go home the same day. The treatment helps improve blood flow and reduce symptoms like chest pain. The first patient, a mountain biker, says the difference was incredible. And today is Bee Lady Day in Hull. The event honours Jean Bishop, who was affectionately known as the Bee Lady in the city. She raised over £125,000 for Age UK over 30 years by dressing up as a bee.
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19: Rainy and cloudy through much of the afternoon. A chance of thunder later with a gentle breeze and highs of 11. That's the latest. I'm Olivia Mouncer.
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22: Wednesday morning, just gone 10. How you doing? I'm Griffo. Back across Yorkshire playing the best variety of hits. Something amazing from The Cure on the way. Sixpence None the Richer. Now

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1: Hello, Wednesday morning, Nation Radio, all across Yorkshire with the best variety of hits. I adore The Cure. It's a great tune, that, isn't it? Love Cat. It was Sixpence and On the Richer and CeeLo Green. Thanks to Alex Duffy. Back tomorrow morning for breakfast. And what a cracking year today on the Golden Hour. Did you get it? 1994 with the likes of Tori Amos and China Black. Good era, wasn't it? Back again tomorrow morning from 6. So you got me now till 1 with the best variety of hits and, of course, a couple of games in the mix as well, including Guess the Ad. Yesterday, well, that was a blast from the past, wasn't it? It was Nescafe Gold Blend. Another one in the next 15, 20 minutes. And tonight, of course, Mega May continues with your chance to win £325,000. If you're a new listener right now to Nation Radio, you're like, really? Now, this is true, and not only can you win tonight, you can also win on Friday as well. But right now, that's the big thing. If you've not entered yet, I will tell you how and guide you through step by step in the next 10 minutes. Let's continue. Olivia Rodrigo, Drop Dead, Nation Radio Yorkshire. I know.

0: Nation Radio with the best variety of hits all across Yorkshire. You may have heard me talk about going for a coffee after the show yesterday with a good friend of mine. It wasn't really a coffee for me because I don't drink that stuff, but we had a nice time anyway. I did say on the show yesterday that usually we say that we're going to go for an hour and it turns out to be a few hours. That was the same yesterday. The reason I'm mentioning it again today is that we were talking about artists in the 1980s and we brought up the Michael movie and we were talking about, was Michael Jackson at that time the most famous person on planet Earth? And you could argue he was. So then we got onto the subject of who was the biggest female artist, and there was a right conversation going on. I was battling the Whitney corner and he was battling the Madonna corner. Guess who won that argument? He did. It's got to be said, isn't it? Madonna, just huge in the 1980s. She's made so many great songs since, but the 80s were just the best. And that was Holiday on Nation Radio. And before it, the girl who loves a footy, Olivia Rodrigo. She was at the El Clasico the other night and dropped dead with Elton John playing next. Panic at the Disco and details on how you can win later. 325 grand. 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

0: Nation Radio all across Yorkshire, the best variety of hits. That is Panic at the Disco and High Hopes. I'm Griffo, here till 1 o'clock. So we now know who the Tigers are taking on May 23rd at Wembley Stadium in the Sky Bet EFL Championship playoff final. It's a huge game, obviously, but there's an equally as big game this Friday as the Mariners travel over the Pennines. They're playing Salford City. They're 2-1 down from the first leg, and kickoff this Friday night is 7:15. No doubt you've got a ticket if you're a big fan, but it is on Sky as well. Make me a winner. Mega May with Nation Player. Such a big time of the season, isn't it, for football and promotion? And just to think, Grimsby finished in seventh in League Two. Be amazing that. Anyway, let me tell you about Mega May. This year so far, guess how much we paid out? £10 million. But the winning continues today because we're giving away £325,000 on drive time. That cash could be all yours. And how much would that change your summer? 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Lines close tonight at 5. You hear that clock? It's ticking. 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
0: And you can take us all to Wembley. Yes, that'd be nice, wouldn't it? Absolutely. Right, coming up, Debarge from the 1980s. Really summery tune, Rhythm of the Night. Right now, Harry Styles, Nation.

0: Harry Styles before that on his UK tour next month, as it was. He's playing all of his dates at Wembley and one in Manchester. He's like not coming to Yorkshire. What's he got against Yorkshire? What's Bruno Mars got against Yorkshire? What is it with these artists? Are they turned lazy or what?
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0: I'm going to get my flight into Heathrow and that's where I'm staying. I'm going to stay in the capital. Goodness me. Boycotting it, that's what I'm doing. Till they come to Connexion Live, then I'm there in a shot. Right, should we do a local guest the ad? First local one we've done in a while, and as we've been speaking about this local place on the show today, let's do it now.
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1: Mighty's first right today. It was Debs, wasn't it? Debs in Poplington. Well done, Debs. Working at D&A Office Supplies, then Imagination Station, Rachel and all the team in Hessel. Big Stuart, West Building Supplies also, right?
2: Thou shalt have a fishy on a little dishy, thou shalt have a fishy
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1: 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Ad for what? 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

0: And if you've got tickets to go see them on the Circus Tour Part 2, you're in for a treat. 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
1: Thou shalt have a fishy on a little dishy. 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
0: Tracy Pick, spot on today. Hello, Julian and Labby, you've got it right too. We've got the answer next. 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
19: The
17: top stories this hour. The man considered a key leadership challenger to the Prime Minister's left Downing Street this morning after a meeting lasting just 16 minutes. Health Secretary Wes Streeting spoke with Sir Keir Starmer as the PM rejects growing calls to resign. Meanwhile, we'll be hearing the government's plans for next year in the King's speech in around half an hour. Our political correspondent is Tom Claiborne.
18: It's expected His Majesty will talk about things like changes to immigration, green energy and the NHS. This all comes as Sir Keir Starmer is fighting for his future in Number 10. Alex Burkhardt is Deputy Leader of the Conservatives.
19: We don't even know if the Prime Minister is going to be in power for the next day or two. The timing is dreadful.
18: The King and Queen will return back to Buckingham Palace afterwards, with MPs set to debate the speech this afternoon.
17: The bodies of three women have been recovered from the sea in East Sussex. Police say they were called to welfare concerns in Brighton just before six this morning. And the US President says he'll have a very long talk with his Chinese counterpart about the war in Iran. Donald Trump is heading to Beijing.
20: Now for the news, here in East Yorkshire and Northern Lincolnshire. Health leaders at Scunthorpe and Grimsby Hospital say missed physio appointments are putting extra pressure on waiting lists, with hundreds of clinical hours lost. Figures from the Humber Health Partnership reveal no-show rates rose from around 5 to 30% in parts of the service last year. Robin Houston's from the Trust and says reminder texts and flexible appointments are all being explored.
21: We want to provide the best service we can. We want to give people the best possible care that we can, but we can't treat an empty seat. So if somebody's not there, another patient in my service could have been seen.
20: Now, Castle Hill Hospital in Cottingham's offering life-changing heart procedures, which some eligible patients can have, then go home the same day. It improves blood flow and reduces symptoms, including fatigue and breathlessness. The hospital says it will also free up time to enable them to treat others sooner. And Hull's famous Bee Lady is being remembered with her own special day today. Jean Bishop was hugely popular among local people as she fundraised for Age UK for over 30 years wearing a bee costume.
14: 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Weather.
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20: Rainy and cloudy through much of the afternoon. A chance of thunder later with a gentle breeze and highs of 11. That's the latest. I'm Olivia Mouncer.
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0: Nate from Radio Across Yorkshire. Wednesday morning, Griffo here with the best variety of hits. Dave and Annie, Eurythmics, good song, That Would I Lie to You. Gracie Adams before that. 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
0: When the boat comes in, that was the answer to guest the ad today. Young's Seafood, headquarters, Grimsby. They're just round the corner and up the road. Ross House, Wickham Road, Workplace of the Day. They've been there for over 50 years, and I know all the team down there give us a listen to Nation Radio, so I'm going to make your Workplace of the Day today with a couple of songs. I've got 80s Bonnie Tyler. You know, huge hair, masses of hairspray, leather jacket, ripped jeans, you know the one. Plenty of lippy, of course. And Mark Cohen, the amazing Walking in Memphis. Wednesday's Workplace of the Day. 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
0: Young Seafood today in Grimsby, now part of Safina Foods. Listening now in Ross House on Wickham Road. If you want to be Workplace of the Day, all you need to do is send me a WhatsApp to 077-409-38500 and we could make it happen for you. Imagine being a huge winner tonight. In fact, imagine winning £325,000. 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
0: 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I've got everything crossed for you. Right now, Coldplay.

0: Takeover, which is in about, what, 15 minutes or so? Eventually became Christmas number one, that, for Gary Jules, Tears for Fears, the original, the best version. Mad World, before a Coldplay, Feels Like I'm Falling in Love. On Nation Radio across Yorkshire, how's your Wednesday? Is it going well? Want to play this game now?
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0: This is when I pick one of the songs I've got lined up to play between noon and one and the 80s Takeover. I will select the first line, and then all you've got to do is tell me what the artist and title is of that song. And today's, I don't think I'd even get, but I'm going to do it anyway. It's a massive hit. Easy, Ready, Willing, Overtime. Where does it stop? Where do you dare me to draw the line? Rock hard, that, innit? Oh my goodness. Easy, Ready, Willing, Overtime. Where does it stop? Where do you dare me to draw the line? Ain't nobody getting that today. But I know how good you are at this stuff. East Yorkshire, Northern Lincolnshire, just so switched on, so clued up, and you know that. 07740 938 500. Have a crack at that. I'll play your Journey next, and the brand new song by the amazing Dermot Kennedy. Hang on.
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love Steve Perry's voice. My only gripe with that amazing song is they don't sing Don't Stop Believing until the end of the song. Why? It's the best bits. Journey on Nation Radio across Yorkshire. Have you got a lyrically speaking right today? I mean, it's rock hard, this. Nobody's got it yet. I didn't expect it either. Easy, ready, willing, overtime. Where does it stop? Where do you dare me to draw the line? It's a massive song. I will give you the answer soon because we're playing it in the 80s takeover. Be a shame if you didn't get it. 1982 was the year. Good luck.

0: Gotta love his voice, Dermot Kennedy, Turnstile, Nation Radio across Yorkshire. Only one correct guess so far. That was Joe in Hessel. Oh, Kim in Beverley's now got it. We're talking the line from this song, Easy, Ready, Willing, Overtime. Where does it stop? Where do you dare me to draw the line? It was Hall and Oates. I Can't Go For That. Playing next in the 80s Takeover. Nation Radio. With Wham and Belinda Carlisle.
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15: The top stories this hour. The King has set out the government's agenda for the year, which he says will restore hope across the country.
16: They will defend the British values of decency, tolerance, and respect for difference under our common flag. And they will harness the potential of the pride felt across this country for its communities.
15: Policies to improve public services, crack down on anti-Semitism and strengthen relations with Europe are among the 35 bills set out by His Majesty during his speech in the House of Lords. Meanwhile, the man considered a key leadership challenger to the Prime Minister has left Downing Street this morning after a meeting lasting just 16 minutes. Health Secretary Wes Streeting spoke with Sir Keir Starmer as the PM rejects growing calls to resign. And this lunchtime, you may want to rethink what you're having for lunch, because we're being warned our favourite sandwiches could actually be really quite unhealthy. Research suggests some of the UK's most popular shop-bought butties contain alarmingly high salt levels.
4: Now for the news, here in East Yorkshire and Northern Lincolnshire. It's been revealed almost one in three physiotherapy appointments at Grimsby and Scunthorpe hospitals were missed at one stage last year. Over 130 appointments for back, knee and shoulder pain were missed in October across the two sites. Robert Houston's from the Trust in charge and says they're looking at ways to improve attendance.
17: Making sure that people are aware, they can contact us if the appointment times don't suit. We'd always prefer people ring us. These are clinicians, they're passionate about what they do, they want to support the patient and the local public.
4: Eligible patients can now have a life-changing heart procedure at Castle Hill Hospital in Cottingham and go home the same day. The treatment helps improve blood flow and reduces symptoms like chest pain. The first patient says the difference was incredible. And police have used drones equipped with built-in AI technology to track down a man wanted in connection with a robbery after he failed to stop for officers in Hull. The vehicle was later found abandoned. Drones were sent up and the man was located. He's been arrested on suspicion of robbery and burglary.
13: 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Weather.
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4: Cloudy as we move towards the afternoon with a chance of showers and even thunder later. Highs of 10. That's the latest. I'm Olivia Mouncer.
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0: Let's go back in time to the decade that changed the world. Well, fashions at least. Griffo here, just gone noon. On the way, the Police and Tracy Ullman. Now Wham, the brilliant Edge of Heaven.

Tell you what, we are knocking it out of the park today, aren't we? 80s takeover, massive song from The Police, Every Breath You Take. Belinda Carlisle, Circle in the Sand. She's one of the support acts on the Take That Circus Tour Part 2. And it was Wham, their final song, The Edge of Heaven. Nation Radio, let's do this. An hour of the 1980s, Wednesday afternoon, powered by Nation Player and A View to a Kill, Duran Duran. Meet you.

0: Nation Radio, powered by Nation Player, across Yorkshire. This is the 80s Takeover with Tracy Ullman, Breakaway. Now, if you're listening around this time yesterday, I was talking about my love of the Rally Burner BMX, the one with the blue frame and the yellow mag wheels and the yellow pads, which I never got. Last night, I was looking on eBay, and guess how much they go for? The original bike goes for about grand, up to £1,500. There is no chance I'm buying one, even if I'm a man of a certain age that kind of wants stuff that I didn't get in my childhood. You know, they don't make Toffee sweets anymore as well. They sell them on eBay. Apparently, they still make them in the Middle East. Ah, oh, we're missing a trick. Hall & Oates next and Alison Moyet. 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

across Yorkshire, playing you an hour of the 1980s. My name's Griffo. Before the answer to Lyrically Speaking, Hall & Oates, I Can't Go For That, Easy Ready, Winning Overtime, Where Does It Stop? Where Do You Dare Me to Draw the Line? And we'll do another tomorrow. We've got into a bit of a conversation, seemingly on WhatsApp, about stuff you can no longer buy in this country, but you can. Hello to Janet in Beverley that said, did you know, Griffo, you can get Cadbury Fuse, the bar you can no longer buy at B&M? Well, obviously you can if you can buy it there. But I didn't know that, and I'll be there after the show today. Do you know one thing I do wish they'd bring back? Do you remember Heinz Toast Toppers in the 1980s? They were a taste sensation and always came in there in an emergency if you couldn't get a takeaway. Nation Radio Yorkshire, here's Colonel Abrahams.

0: 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I'm off there now. See you tomorrow. Right, coming next, Diana Ross, Mr. Mister, and a massive song from Bronski Beat. You hang on there.
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Radio Cross Yorkshire, playing the 80s right now for an hour, powered by Nation Player. And that is Mr. Mister. Diana Ross, of course, toured the UK last year. She came as close as Leeds and Chain Reaction. Matt's here soon, followed by Sean on Drive Time from Yorkshire All Day Long. 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

0: Back tomorrow morning from 10 on the radio station from Yorkshire all day long, playing the best variety of hits. Small Town Boy, Bronski Beat, great tune that. And we'll do another hour of the 80s tomorrow between noon and 1. Matt Hutchinson next. Tell you what, he's got some great tunes on the way, including half an hour of 90s at 2. Hang on for Fergal, Sharky, Oasis and Dua Lipa, and details on the way before 1 o'clock and how you can win 325 grand. We're giving that away tonight at 5.
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21: The top stories this hour. Black Rods had the door to the House of Commons slammed in his face as part of the state opening of Parliament. The tradition symbolises the Commons' independence from the Crown and took place in the run-up to His Majesty's remarks. The King laid out all the laws his government's going to work to bring in over the next year.
0: And they will harness the potential of the pride felt across this country for its communities.
21: Meanwhile, the SNP says it's going to try to force a vote on the Prime Minister's future in the coming days. They say they'll do it through an amendment to the King's speech, which will be debated in Parliament. Keir Starmer's facing calls to resign from nearly 90 MPs within his own party. A third person's been arrested over an alleged arson attack at a former synagogue in East London. Minor damage was done at the site in Whitechapel, but nobody was hurt. And TUI says UK summer bookings are down 10%. The travel operator is one of several firms impacted by conflicts in the Middle East.
1: Now for the news, here in East Yorkshire and Northern Lincolnshire. Health bosses at Grimsby and Scunthorpe hospitals say there's a huge knock-on effect from people missing physiotherapy appointments, with one in three not attended at one stage last year. The hospital saw over 130 appointments for back, knee and shoulder pain missed in October alone. It puts extra pressure on waiting lists. Robin Houston is from the Trust.
22: And there's lots of reasons that things could genuinely be missed. But if people don't want their appointment, they don't need their appointment, it's just about letting us know, and then we can make sure that we can be as responsive as possible to those that do want those appointments.
1: Now, Castle Hill Hospital in Cottingham is going to be offering a life-changing heart procedure, which some eligible patients will be able to have, then go home on the same day. It improves blood flow and reduces symptoms, including fatigue and breathlessness. And a man wanted in connection with a robbery investigation has been located by AI-powered drones after he failed to stop for police in Hull. The drones managed to find the man after a vehicle was abandoned. He's been questioned on suspicion of robbery and burglary.
17: 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Weather.
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1: Cloudy as we move towards the afternoon, with a chance of showers and even thunder later, highs of 10. That's the latest. I'm Olivia Mouncer. Nation
24: Radio. Good afternoon, I'm Al Hutchinson. The best variety of hits across Yorkshire. Thank you for having us on. On the way, Oasis, after this from Calvin and...

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0: 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I'm Matt Hutchinson. Thank you for having us on local radio for Yorkshire all day long. Highs of 11 today. Sunshine and showers. Not a great day for getting your washing dry.
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0: And today we say happy Bee Lady Day. It's all about celebrating Jean Bishop, Hull's Bee Lady. What a wonderful lady she was. Raised £125,000 for Age UK in Hull and East Yorkshire, collecting money in her bee costume across Hull. And today we celebrate Jean's life, and there's so many events taking place to raise money for Age UK as well. Jean was raising money for around about 30 years, so this is an annual event. Raised around about £15,000 during its first year last year. So many events taking place today, and there have been over the last few days and weeks. So it was a big celebration if you were in Hull's Queen Victoria Square on Saturday, and also a celebration ball on Friday night as well. I was lucky enough to meet Jean and have a chat with her on a few occasions, and the one thing she always said was she thanked the people who donated their generosity, and also she loved it when children would put money in her collection tin as well. Celebrating Jean today. This is brand new from Blue, performing in Hull next week.

0: 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Today we're giving away more life-changing money on Make Me a Winner. And last week, it was Michael who got the call on Wednesday. Here's a few words from Michael about why he decided to enter on a Wednesday.
1: When it came up about doing the Wednesday one, I just thought, well, I've been doing the Friday. I might as well just jump in and do one on Wednesday.
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Nation Radio Yorkshire, the home of Alex Duffy at breakfast. Alex here every weekday morning when you wake up, including the golden hour at 9. Songs and clues from 1 year. Get involved. Guess the year tomorrow morning that 15 to 1 was brand new on the TV. Do you remember that game show hosted by William G. Stewart? Really tough game show on TV. One of my neighbours, or I should say our neighbours, when I was a kid, used to babysit me after school once a week, and we watched Countdown and 15 to 1. And I remember once she said to me, if you ever get the Countdown conundrum, I'll give you £100. I never got it right. See if you can work out today's 1 second wonder. Artist and title from its 1 second intro, please. What is it? 07740938500. Name the song. I'll play it before two. It's my 1 second wonder. 07740938500. Tell me who you are, where you are, and what the song is. And this is Miley Cyrus at Nation. We were good.

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1: We head back to the 90s for 30 minutes this afternoon from 2 here on Nation Radio Yorkshire. If you love the 80s, Griffo's back on tomorrow morning from 10. 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We now know Hull City's opponents in the Championship playoff final. Last night, Southampton beat Middlesbrough 2-1, so the Tigers will play the Saints. A week on Saturday, the 23rd of May, Championship playoff final at Wembley. What is my one-second wonder today? Identify the song from 1 second of its intro. What is it? 07740938500. Get in touch on WhatsApp, tell me who you are, where you are, and what the song is. I'll play it before 2 here on Nation Radio Yorkshire. Got the brilliant new song from Ella Langley on the way in the next 10 minutes. And Amy Winehouse is next. Nation Radio.
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It's News Nation from Ella Langley, choosing Texas. What is today's 1 second wonder? Artist and title from 1 second of its intro. Very famous song. Sadly, a lack of this today, though. Well done to Craig, who's working at home in Barton, who's got it right. Wendy and Beverly, you're right. Hannah from Springfield Dog Centre. Laura, working at Bransome today, you're all right. ELO's Mr. Blue Sky. It's today's 1 second wonder at Nation Radio Yorkshire.

0: Today's 1 second wonder, Mr. Blue Sky from ELO on Nation Radio Yorkshire, back tomorrow 1:30. Identify the song from 1 second of its intro. After two, it's all about the 90s. We have Back to the 90s for 30 minutes, powered by Nation 90s on the Nation Player app. We'll start today with a song from 1997, has the opening line, "There are times when I look above and beyond, there are times when I feel your love around me, baby." What's the song? It's playing next.
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19: The top stories this hour. The King says his government will focus on creating a fairer country for all. Charles has set out the legislative agenda at the state opening of Parliament. Our political reporter Tom Claiborne has more.
20: The PM will be hoping that His Majesty's speech will help show he's the right man for the job, with pledges being made to grow trading ties with the EU, bolster energy security and tackle youth unemployment, while big upgrades also being promised to infrastructure across the UK. Opposition MPs will soon be busy combing over the details of all these plans. All eyes on the Health Secretary now, Wes Streeting, though, with rumours he's thinking of quitting.
19: A man's died after a group of pedestrians was struck by a car in Nottinghamshire. 26-year-old Tyler Fairman was hurt in in Arnold on Saturday. And the Parliamentary Commissioner for Standards has opened an investigation into a £5 million gift to Nigel Farage. He got it in 2024 before announcing he'd stand for Parliament. Rules say MPs must register earnings received in the 12 months before election.
13: Now for the news. Here in East Yorkshire and Northern Lincolnshire, it's been revealed that almost one in three physiotherapy appointments at Grimsby and Scunthorpe hospitals were missed at one stage last year. Over 130 appointments for back, knee and shoulder pain were missed in October across the two sites. Robin Houston from the Trust in charge says they're now looking at everything to improve attendance rates.
21: Making sure that people are aware they can contact us if appointment times don't suit. We'd always prefer people ring us. These are clinicians. They're passionate about what they do. They want to support the patients and the local public.
13: Eligible patients can now have a life-changing heart procedure at Castle Hill Hospital in Cottingham and go home the same day. The treatment helps improve blood flow and reduce symptoms like chest pain. And police have used drones equipped with built-in AI technology to track down a man wanted in connection with a robbery after he failed to stop for officers in Hull. The vehicle was later found abandoned, but drones were sent up and the man was located.
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13: Sunny spells and blustery showers, sometimes heavy and feeling cold, with highs at 12. That's the latest. I'm Tom Hale.
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0: Wednesday afternoon, I'm Matt Hutchinson. Thank you for having us on today. It's all about the 90s for the next 30 minutes. Powered by Nation 90s, Jamiroquai, after Janet Jackson.

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2: 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How you could ever hurt me so. I need to know what I've done wrong.

0: 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Back to the 90s, all 90s for 30 minutes, powered by Nation 90s on the free Nation Player app. I'm Matt Hutchinson. Thank you for having us on today. Chance to win a chippy tea on us. 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And on Back to the 90s, bit of sunshine from Will Smith on Nation.
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0: 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From its theme tune, it needs no introduction.
1: It's only a game, so put up a real good fight. I'm gonna be snickering you tonight.
0: Yeah, Big Break is making a comeback. And this time around, it's going to be hosted by Paddy McGuinness and Stephen Hendry.
1: I'm going to be snickering you, snickering you tonight. Stick right!
0: Classic TV on a Saturday night, wasn't it? You know nowadays where you watch TV shows and you can skip the theme tune? 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I'm like, why would you want to skip a classic TV theme like that? Just seems very wrong. We continue in the 90s next. 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

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You know when you lose your, maybe your phone or your keys, particularly your wallet? They are all three things that I'm paranoid about losing. Apparently, it might not be clumsiness. So the scientists are saying today, if you're rushing around or you're stressed or you're distracted, our brain goes into what they're calling inattentional blindness, where basically your eyes might be seeing your keys, but your brain isn't. And that's when you're like, where are my keys? I can't find them. I can just hear my dad saying that. He's done it so many times where he's lost his keys and it turns out they're in his coat pocket that he's just put away. This is brand new. It's Somber, Homewrecker at Nation Radio.

0: Ask your smart speaker to play Nation Radio Yorkshire and listen this weekend, our European Hits Weekend. Yes, it's Eurovision. Of course, Look Mum No Computer is the UK entry with the song Einstein Dry on Saturday night. And this weekend we're playing songs that were big European hits from European artists, and there'll be a fair few Eurovision favourites in there as well. In fact, I'm going to play one of the biggest Eurovision acts of all time before three today. Make me a winner!
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0: It's Lewis Capaldi, Hold Me While You Wait on Nation Radio Yorkshire. If you're going to watch Fawlty Towers at Hull New Theatre this week, you're in for a treat. I went to see it last night, I'll tell you more, without giving away too many spoilers. After 3 o'clock this afternoon, Old School Run, playing the old school bangers. That's on at 3:30, ahead of Sean. Drive Time at 4, Maroon 5 coming up, and also Anastasia after the latest news next.
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17: The top stories this hour. Friends of Wes Streeting say he's preparing to resign as health secretary. Sources are claiming he's going to mount a formal challenge for the leadership of the Labour Party. He met the Prime Minister earlier following the dismal showing by the party in last week's election, but the talks only lasted about 16 minutes. Our political reporter Tom Claiborne has more.
18: Mr. Streeting hasn't directly addressed the reports, remaining tight-lipped when he arrived at number 10 earlier.
19: Do you want to be our next Prime Minister?
20: Are you going to stand for leader?
18: Before this, he posted on social media about the health bill, saying lots done, lots to do.
17: Well, despite the turmoil surrounding the government, the King has set out its planned programme of legislation. His speech at the state opening of Parliament included 37 bills promising to boost living standards and reform policing and the health service. And cheering students have welcomed Donald Trump to Beijing, where he's due to have talks with China's president. The Iran war and trade are expected to top the agenda.
0: Now for the news. Here in East Yorkshire and Northern Lincolnshire, a new state-of-the-art turntable ladder has been unveiled by fire crews in the region. Costing £1 million, the 42-metre ladder is the first of its kind to enter service in the UK and was put through its paces during a live demonstration at a high-rise building in Scunthorpe this morning. Niall McHenry is the Deputy Chief Fire Officer at Humberside Fire and Rescue Service and tells us more.
21: It utilises the latest technology. It's got one of the highest extendable ladders in the UK. It can be used for water as a water tower, it can be used for rescue, it can be used as a crane, and it's a significant enhancement of our capability.
0: And Castle Hill Hospital in Cottingham is now offering a life-changing heart procedure, which some eligible patients will be able to have, then go home on the same day. It improves blood flow and reduces symptoms, including fatigue and breathlessness. The hospital says it will also free up time to enable them to treat others sooner.
15: 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Weather.
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0: Sunny spells and blustery showers, sometimes heavy and feeling cold, with highs at 12. That's the latest. I'm Tom Hale. Nation
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We'd really appreciate it. I was talking about Big Break earlier. Played the TV theme from the show. It's making a comeback. Here's another TV theme that needs no introduction. Fawlty Towers, of course, which is in Hull this week. Fawlty Towers, the play, is stopping off at Hull New Theatre. I went to see it last night. I'm a big fan of the show. They only ever made two series on TV, and now it's touring at the theatre. What a brilliant show. Starring Grimsby's very own Joanne Clifton. She plays Polly. Danny Bain, who plays Basil. Just brilliant. And there are so many classic moments. I'm not going to give away too many spoilers. So many classic moments from the show which feature in the play as well. A night of laughs. If you're going to see Fawlty Towers, which is on at Hull New Theatre this week. Also, Avenue Q opens tonight at Hull Truck Theatre. You might have seen the cast of the West End show. They were on Britain's Got Talent at the weekend. And last year's Strictly winner, Chris McCausland, on at Hull City Hall this coming Saturday night. We are Nation Radio with Miles Smith and Niall.

0: Every Sunday night, Mark Franklin rounds off the weekend playing songs like that on Chilled Nation. The very best chill tracks from the 80s and 90s. Sunday night from 9, there's the Lotus Eaters, The First Picture of You. 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And in fact, our very own Alex Duffy went along to Connexin Live to chat to some of the stars of the show. 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We're on Facebook and on Instagram. On the way, got an old school run, playing the old school bangers, with a song to get your air guitar out to at 3:30. And Soul Asylum are on next.
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It's Galantis with David Guetta and Little Mix, Heartbreak Anthem on Nation Radio Yorkshire. It's B-Lady Day today, celebrating the life of Hull's B-Lady Jean Bishop and all the money she raised for Age UK, and lots of events taking place to raise money for charity today. Businesses, schools have also been getting involved as well. This morning, our very own Alex Duffy at breakfast, he was talking about your best fancy dress costume ever. Because, of course, Jean would put her B costume on. I'm quite lazy when it comes to fancy dress. I once went to a sort of fancy dress movie theme. You had to dress up as a movie character. And I went as Men in Black from the movie. I basically put a suit and a pair of sunglasses on. That's about as good as it gets for me. Let's do the old school run. Nation Radio Yorkshire. Grab your air guitar. We'll start with Kiss.

0: to be young. It's Blue Cantrell with Sean Paul, Breathe, Kiss, Crazy, Crazy Nights on Nation Radio Yorkshire. That is Wednesday's old school run. We play the old school bangers every weekday afternoon at 3:30. And on Sunday afternoon, the Nation Network Chart Show is back with Dr. Fox. 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I've got the latest travel and also Fleetwood Mac coming up. 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
16: I'm Samantha Dean in Hull. The A1165 Great Union Street, the usual slow traffic around the A165 Clarence Street. At Sutton Fields in Hull, the B1237 Leeds Road outbound slow, that's at Sutton Road. In Beverley, the A1079 one lane's closed with a speed restriction of 30. That's at the A164 Beverley Road at Jock's Lodge. Market Wheaton, York Road, temporary lights due to water mains work at the junction with Clay Lane.
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0: It's Bruno Mars, I Just Might. We are Nation Radio Yorkshire, local radio for Yorkshire all day long. And Sean Goldsmith on the way with Drive Time, including the Ponderer question. Little brain teaser, riddle from Sean. 20 past four, you've got to work out the answer. Happy hour playing the feel-good songs. Best way to round off the day from 7 ABC coming up. And a song from a Motown legend celebrating his birthday after four.
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14: Top stories this hour. The King's warning the UK could be impacted by an increasingly volatile world. His speech at the state opening of Parliament comes as the Prime Minister faces increasing pressure about his future. Our political reporter Tom Claiborne has more.
15: The PM will be hoping His Majesty's speech will help show he's the right man for the job.
16: My ministers will push forward with significant reforms to help them deliver services the British people expect.
15: With pledges also being made to grow trading ties with the EU and tackle youth unemployment, All eyes on the Health Secretary Wes Streeting in the coming days, with rumours he's thinking of challenging Starmer for his job.
14: An investigation's been launched into Nigel Farage over a £5 million gift he received from a crypto billionaire. It was in 2024, before the Reform leader announced he'd stand for Parliament, MPs must register all earnings they get in the year before election. And the US president says he'll have a very long talk with his Chinese counterpart about the Iran war. Donald Trump's in Beijing for the first state visit by an American leader in nearly a decade.
1: Now for the news. Here in East Yorkshire and Northern Lincolnshire, firefighters in our region have shown off a brand new 42-metre turntable ladder, the first of its kind to join the UK Fire Service. Crews demonstrated its advanced features at a high rise in Scunthorpe this morning, saying it'll improve emergency response across both banks of the Humber. Niall McHenry is the Deputy Chief Fire Officer.
17: Previous capability on the south bank of the Humber is around 30 metres, so this one's extended to 42 metres. Advantage number two is how quickly the ladder can be deployed. From arrival on the scene, it can be at full extension in just over 60 seconds, 1 minute.
1: Eligible patients can now have a life-changing heart procedure at Castle Hill Hospital in Cottingham and go home the same day. The treatment helps improve blood flow and reduce symptoms like chest pain. And drivers and pedestrians in Grimsby are being warned about a week-long closure at Garden Street level crossing. Network Rail says it will shut this Saturday morning for essential upgrade works.
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1: Sunny spells and blustery showers, sometimes heavy and feeling cold with highs at 12. That's the latest. I'm Tom Hale.
18: And a very good Wednesday afternoon to you. Thank you so much for tuning in and welcome to Drive Time. I'm with you now until 8 o'clock tonight.

Macy Gray, I Try on Nation Radio Yorkshire. We play the best variety of hits. We wake up with Alex Duffy at breakfast, who is back tomorrow morning, of course. 13th of May already. Today is World Cocktail Day. Might be a bit early to have one. No, it depends. If you finish work, then, you know, go for it. Also, is National Apple Pie Day today. That's pudding sorted later. And also, of course, today locally, it has been Bee Lady Day, celebrating the life of Jean Bishop. And hopefully you've had a lovely day with that, and lots of money has been raised for Age UK across Yorkshire. This is Nation Radio. You know

0: Well, that's good news then, really, today, from that song title, I Won't Let the Sun Go Down on Me. There has been no danger of that. Sean Goldsmith here on Nation Radio Yorkshire. When does summer start? Do we know? Not today, that's for sure.
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0: Today, it's a general knowledge question. You should know the answer to this, but if you don't, you will be driven mad by it for about 20 minutes. Which animal?

0: animal can be seen on the Porsche logo? There was a big survey across Yorkshire with general knowledge questions, and this is one that only 35% of people knew. 65% didn't, which I found a little bit alarming. Any ideas which animal can be seen on the Porsche logo?
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18: I'm Samantha Dean in Hull. The A1165 Great Union Street, the usual queues around the A165 at Clarence Street. The A1079 Dunswell Slow, that's around Beverley Road, Rach Carter Way at Dunswell Roundabout. In Beverley, the A164, the usual slow traffic in both directions at the A1079 Jocks Lodge. Fraythorpe, the A165, there's temporary lights due to water mains work in both directions at the junction with Main Street. Expect delays.
0: Travel
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0: 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We play the best variety of hits and we wake up with Alex Duffy at breakfast, who is back tomorrow morning at 6 o'clock. And you could be waking up tomorrow morning with a lot of money in your bank.
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0: The clock is really ticking to the first draw of the week. It's Mega May. There's two draws this week again. And in the next half an hour, lines are going to close for £325,000. You need to get your entry in before 5pm today. Here's how you can get in the draw. Have you played before? Do you want to go? Somebody's got to win today, 325 grand, and it's paid straight into the bank account of the winner as well. And that winner could be you. 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

0: Obviously, I will have to play this for the KR fans tuning in right now. Your anthem, Erasure. A little respect here on Nation Radio Yorkshire. If you fancy winning a fish and chips feast for four this week, get yourself in the draw. Thanks to Pollard's Place on Holderness Road, you could win this on Friday. Yeah, basically a free chippy tea, those fresh fish, fresh from Grimsby docks to your plate, the beef dripping chips and the brilliant menu they've got there. You can eat and take away with Pollard's. And if you need to get in the draw, then I would suggest you do it now while you're thinking about it. You could win it. 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
0: Hello to Dean in Frodingham. Hello, Dean. Lovely to hear from you. You got it right today, as did you, Louise, in Anlaby. Karen is cooking tea in Brough. What is for tea tonight? Is that spaghetti bolognese? I think I can smell it through your smart speaker, actually. Yeah, you're doing a good one there. You got onion in it. Harriet gets it right today in Hornsea as well. Well done, Scott, in Gilberdyke. It's an easy one, I suppose. But 35% of people in a national survey didn't get this right. Which animal can be seen on the Porsche logo? The answer? Horse.
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9: I'm Samantha Dean in Hull. The A1165 Great Union Street. The usual queues around the A165 Clarence Street. In Hull, the A63 Roger Millwood Way westbound slow. That's at Great Union Street, the A1165. Beverley, the A164, the usual slow traffic at the A1079 Jocks Lodge. Scarborough and the A164, there's temporary lights due to roadworks from Scarborough Lane to Ashtree Drive at Leconfield, so expect delays.
4: Travel
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2: 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Our colors will fade eventually, so if our time is running out, day after day, we'll make the mundane a masterpiece. 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

0: We still get so many people asking for that song. It's still so popular. Alex Warren and Ordinary across Yorkshire. This is Nation Radio. On the way soon, the woman that this year will celebrate her 68th birthday. Yeah, take that in. She's 68 and she's just released a new album, and I believe she's touring as well later this year. She's next.
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10: 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Later this week, expect a refreshing iced coffee, made for picnics with picky bits and nowhere to be until 6. 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Costa iced coffee, made for summer.
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16: The top stories this hour. Allies of Wes Streeting claim he's preparing to mount a leadership challenge against Sir Keir Starmer. It's as the King outlined his government's agenda in the state opening of Parliament. Our political reporter Tom Claiborne has more.
17: This King's speech was another chance for the Prime Minister to convince some of his sceptical MPs that he'd learnt from May's dire local election results.
18: An increasingly dangerous and volatile world threatens the United Kingdom.
17: With pledges being made on clean energy, infrastructure upgrades and reforms to public services.
18: My ministers will push forward with significant reforms to the police and to the criminal justice system.
17: But following so-called showdown talks between Starmer and Streeting this morning, it's unclear if one of his top team is convinced by what's planned next.
16: A 29-year-old man's been convicted of the murder of his cousin and the attempted murder of his brother in West London. Jamal Joseph carried out the shooting at a family family gathering last June. And TUI says UK summer bookings are down 10%. It's one of several firms impacted by conflict in the Middle East.
1: Now for the news, here in East Yorkshire and Northern Lincolnshire. And just one story to bring you. A new state-of-the-art turntable ladder has been unveiled by fire crews in our region, costing £1 million. The 42-metre ladder is the first of its kind to enter service in the UK. Our senior reporter, Rebecca Quarmby, has been given the opportunity to use it during a live demonstration in Scunthorpe.
19: I'm about to head 42 metres into the air. The new vehicle is designed to help firefighters tackle complex incidents and high-rise emergencies to reach up to 15 stories high. And today, crews are showing me exactly what it can do in a live demonstration.
20: It can be used for water as a water tower. It can be used for rescue. It can be used as a crane. The investment is just shy of £1 million.
19: That's Deputy Chief Fire Officer Niall McHenry, who tells me it's currently going through its final testing with crews being trained up in the next few weeks.
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1: Further rain tonight to tomorrow. Bright spells and showers and sometimes heavy with highs at 12. That's the latest. I'm Tom Hale. Yeah. Nation
0: Radio. I will dedicate today's show to you, of course, if you have gone to work or gone to school today dressed in black and yellow, celebrating Bee Lady Day. Nation.

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2: 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Sorry that the chairs are all warm. I left them here. I can't.

Landau Ballet in Gold. The best variety of hits across Yorkshire. This is Nation Radio. I'm Sean Goldsmith. This is Drive Time with Luther Vandross in just a minute. Now, here's the ever so popular Olivia Dean here on Nation Radio.

Yorkshire all day. We are Nation Radio Yorkshire. We love living around here as much as you. It's Sean Goldsmith with you. And we know what's going on around here as well, because we live here too. We know that tomorrow night, Roland Gift from the Fine Young Cannibals is celebrating 40 years of the band with a tour, and he's coming to Hull City Hall tomorrow. Also, we know, because we live around here, rumours of Fleetwood Mac at Baths Hall in Scunthorpe. And also, because we live around here, we know that on Friday, it is the Bee Lady Ball. It's Bee Lady Day today. And on Friday, it's the Bee Lady Ball in Willoughby. Where

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7: I'm Samantha Dean. In Beverley, the A164 slow at Jocks Lodge, adding 10 minutes to your journey. Dunswell, the A1079's queuing. That's up towards the Dunswell roundabout. The A1174 Beverley Road southbound slow, again up towards Rach Carter Way at Dunswell roundabout. Sutton Fields and the A1033 Holwell Road outbound slow at Sutton Road. The A63 Roger Millwood Way westbound slow at the A1165.
0: Travel
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I do apologise on behalf of the New Radicals for using ass in their song, and I don't think it referenced a donkey, didn't it? No, terrible. Sorry about that. New Radicals here on Nation Radio Yorkshire. Sean Goldsmith here. Now, thanks to our very good friends at Connects in Live, we want to get you to the boxing at the end of the month. Boxing is back with a bang as 3156 Boxing Hull back on top smashes into Connects in Live on Saturday the 30th of May. And we're bringing you the chance to win a pair of tickets. Yes. Ding, ding, ding. Yeah. 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So you've got a while to do it. Then Alex Duffy on The Breakfast Show will announce the winner on the 25th of May. So listen out for the call. And it could be you having a night out on us and, of course, Merck's Works. And our very good friends are connecting live for that massive event coming to Hull at the end of the month. Oh, that's going to be such a great night. Local boxers, amazing atmosphere. You could be there.

0: This is Nation Radio Yorkshire, Sam Fender, and one of Sam Fender's biggest fans is Elton John. And there they are together. Have they done a song together? I think they have, haven't they? Unless that's something I dreamt. It's Sean Goldsmith here. So I did mention just about 10, 15 minutes ago some of the stuff coming up, including Roland Gift at Hull City Hall tomorrow. And I've just noticed this on Friday. And this is a all-female tribute to Guns N' Roses. And that's relevant when I tell you that they are actually called Bras N' Roses. Brilliant. Bras N' Roses at O'Reilly's on Beverly Road on Friday night. Also into the weekend, of course, we've got Sport, Lee versus KR. And also that Saturday. On Sunday, it's Bradford versus FC. And also good luck to the Gull Vikings, who are away at Rochdale in the 1895 Cup this weekend.
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23: I'm Samantha Dean in Beverly. The A164's slow, that's at Jocks Lodge, adding 10 minutes to your journey. Dunswell, the A1079's queuing, that's around Beverly Road at Rach Carter Way at Dunswell Roundabout. In Sutton Fields, the B1237 Leeds Road outbound slow, that's at Sutton Road. Roger Millwood Way westbound slow, that's at Great Union Street, adding 10 minutes to your journey. And Great Union Street's looking slow around Clarence Street.
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0: 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It's called Make Me a Winner. And we've been giving you the chance to win a massive £325,000. Now, over to Kate Thornton, who is making the call.
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1: 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So, £325,000 is about to be won. Let's do this. Wednesday 13th, not unlucky for whoever picks up this call.
3: Hello?
1: Hello, it's Kate Thornton. How are you?
3: I'm good.
1: Good. Do you know why I'm calling?
3: No.
1: Do you want to have a guess?
3: I think it may be good news.
1: What about if I told you that the news I was ringing with is worth £325,000? Because that's what you've just won by picking up my call.
3: Oh my God!
1: Great.
3: Oh my God! Oh my goodness, God! I cannot believe this. Well, that's really good timing because it's me and my dad's birthday tomorrow. So,
1: happy birthday!
3: Thank you.
1: What's your name?
3: Be the best one ever. My name's Emma.
1: Emma, you're a very wealthy woman.
3: Well, I never thought I'd hear anyone say that, Kate, so that is...
1: What do you do for a living, Emma?
3: I work for a housing association.
1: I mean, £325,000. It's kind of life-changing money, isn't it?
3: You have no idea how much this is going to change my life and my family's life because I'm not going to owe them money anymore, so they'll be dirty. With the bank and mum and dad, so they're going to be really happy about that.
1: So what are you going to do with the money, Emma?
3: I've got my own wee flat, so I'm probably going to do that up a wee bit. I've been, you know the way when you sit and look at people's lovely living rooms and bedrooms and, yeah. Oh, that would be nice. I've no idea, I've never seen that amount of money in real life, so I'll probably just get a takeaway or something. I've no idea, leaving to go on a cruise tomorrow, so I maybe just join them now, who knows?
1: You can stow away.
3: Sorry, mum and dad. Yeah, absolutely. I'm going to be in with the captain at this rate. Wow.
1: Emma, what made you enter?
3: I think I've entered it every week since it started, to be honest. It's something I don't even think about now. It's like time to enter the competition. It just shows you, for anyone out there who thinks there's no point, there absolutely is.
1: Wow, wow, wow. Emma has had the birthday of all birthdays, and we go again this Friday. It's £350,000. It's got to be won. Why shouldn't it be you?
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0: 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We wake up with Alex Duffy at breakfast, who is back tomorrow morning here on Nation Radio Yorkshire, starting his show as always with Never Gonna Get It from 6 o'clock.
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18: The top stories this hour. Sir Keir Starmer's appeared to ignore jokes over his leadership in the Commons as he chose to focus on Labour's future following the King's speech.
19: This King's speech gives us the strength we need, the economic security, energy security and national security to control our future in a chaotic world.
18: It's understood the Health Secretary is poised to resign from the government and launch a bid to oust the Prime Minister, but Downing Street says the PM has full confidence in Wes Streeting. Passengers from a hantavirus-stricken cruise who've been isolating at a specialist unit in Merseyside are now being allowed to leave to self-isolate at home. Health officials say everyone still being monitored is testing negative and showing no symptoms. And the Mets described the scale of their policing operation this weekend as unprecedented in recent years. There's going to be two protest marches and the FA Cup final in the capital on Saturday. Armoured vehicles will be deployed along with police horses, dogs, drones and helicopters.
14: Now for the news. Here in East Yorkshire and Northern Lincolnshire, firefighters in our region have shown off a brand new turntable ladder, the first of its kind to join the UK Fire Service. Crews demonstrated its advanced features at a high-rise in Scunthorpe earlier, saying it will improve emergency response across both banks of the Humber. Niall McHenry is the Deputy Chief Fire Officer.
20: Previous capability on the south bank of the Humber is around 30 metres, so this one's extended to 42 metres. Advantage number two is how quickly the ladder can be deployed. From arrival on the scene, it can be at full extension in just over 60 seconds.
14: A cricket club in Hull has paid tribute to one of their members who died suddenly while in New Zealand. The strikers say Jamie Spence was one of the most energetic, fun-loving and passionate souls on and off the field. And eligible patients can now have a life-changing heart procedure at Castle Hill Hospital in Cottingham and go home the same day. The treatment helps improve blood flow and reduce symptoms like chest pain.
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14: Further rain tonight to tomorrow, bright spells and showers and sometimes heavy with highs at 12. That's the latest. I'm Tom Hale.
0: Hello to Chris and Rach, who have been listening to Nation Radio just for a few weeks, just saying hello, and they are loving the songs. Please give us a mention as we drive home from work today. You too. 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

0: 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And in fact, the one before that, I didn't need to tell you either. The one next, I probably don't need to tell you. This is Nation Radio Yorkshire.
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0: And we go again. We've just paid out £325,000 because it's Mega May. 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The next one is Friday. And this is how you get in the draw. 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

0: set, the one that made them famous back in 1989, The Look, here on Nation Radio Yorkshire. It is Sean Goldsmith here with you. If you'd like to carry on listening to the radio show, by the way, what I need to do is I need you to look at the radio, and just to prove you're not a robot, if you could just tick the boxes that have got a bridge in them, and then we can carry on with the show. You need to just prove that you're not a robot. Can you imagine having that conversation, say, 30 years ago? You know, yeah, there's going to be a time where, you know, to do anything in life, really, you need to verify that you're not a robot. Pardon? Imagine this conversation in 1993, saying, you what? Yeah, you can't do anything on computers unless you prove that you're not a robot. What do you mean, a robot? Yeah, it, that's what it asks you. Just get out of my house.
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20: I'm Samantha Dean. In Dunswell, the A1174 Beverley Road southbound slow. That's up towards the A1079, A1033 Dunswell roundabout. Skidby, the A164, there's a lane closed due to roadworks at Harland Way, Skidby roundabout. Hornsey and the A1035 Westgate, there's temporary lights due to emergency repairs and gas mains work at Mearside Terrace. Fraythorpe, the A165, temporary lights and water mains work at the junction with Main Street.
15: Travel
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0: Sean Goldsmith here with you until 8 o'clock tonight, including the happy hour. And goodness, we need that today after the weather we've had. I just hope we've not already had the summer. We had a few nice days, didn't we, in April and earlier this month, and that's it. There's a bank holiday coming, isn't there? Not this weekend, the weekend after. So that's guaranteed rain anyway. Just looking at the weather app, actually, across Yorkshire, this goes up to the 25th of May on my weather app. There's not really much good news there, I'm afraid. Hopefully it'll change. Right, what was I going to talk about here? Oh, yes, the weekend. That's what I was going to do, and I'm going to do it right now, actually. You try and stop me. So it's a European Hits weekend. We're going to be playing songs by European artists. And, of course, we're doing this because it's Eurovision, so there will be some Eurovision favourites thrown in as well, which is excellent news, as they're going to sound great at the weekend as you get ready maybe for your party on Saturday night. So listen to us here on Nation Radio Yorkshire from 10 o'clock Saturday morning for our European Hits weekend, kicking off with Alex Duffy. Forget

0: I will dedicate today's show to you across Yorkshire if you've been to work or school today dressed in black and yellow for Bee Lady Day, celebrating the life of Jean Bishop. May the 13th is actually the day that she was born. That's why it's Bee Lady Day today. There was Bee Lady in the Square, wasn't there, as well, last weekend. And there's the Bee Lady Ball still to come in Willoughby, where somebody is going to get the Jean Bishop Legacy Award. It's great that we're celebrating the life of the Bee Lady. These last few years, of course, we've not had her. Still seems weird that you still expect her, don't you, to be standing somewhere with her bucket, raising money for Age UK. So if you have been part of it today, of course, I will dedicate today's show to you. Right, it's 20 to 7. Let's get the latest travel across Yorkshire next.
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14: In Dunswell, the A1174 Beverley Road southbound slow. That's at the A1079 at Raich Carterway Dunswell roundabout. Beverley, the A1079 one lane's closed with a speed restriction of 30 miles per hour due to roadworks at Beverley Road Jocks Lodge. Scarborough, the A164, there's temporary lights due to roadworks from Scarborough Lane to Ashtree Drive. Braisthorpe, the A165, there's temporary lights due to water mains worth in both directions at Main Street.
13: Travel
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0: Niall Horan and Dinner Party here on Nation Radio Yorkshire. It's nearly 7 o'clock. It's time for the happy hour again. Every night at seven, an hour of songs just to keep you singing along and just put the biggest smile on your face. And we need a happy hour after the weather today, I think it's fair to say. So the Fine Young Cannibals coming, and also George Michael with Mary J. Blige.
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14: The top stories this hour. There's rumours the health secretary is preparing to quit and challenge the prime minister's leadership. This talk around Wes Streeting comes as His Majesty has been in Parliament outlining his minister's new plans. Our political reporter Tom Claiborne is here to round up what's been a busy day.
15: Yes, the King's Speech was seen as another chance for the Prime Minister to convince some of his sceptical MPs that he's learnt from May's dire election results. With infrastructure upgrades, more clean energy projects and public service reforms being promised, with His Majesty saying all of this centres around creating a fairer country.
14: Six people who were on board a cruise ship at the centre of a hantavirus outbreak have been allowed to go home. The UK Health Security Agency said they've left the hospital in Merseyside, but still face 45 days self-isolating. And the Princess of Wales has received a rapturous welcome in Italy in her first overseas trip since having cancer treatment. One of Kate's aides says the royal tour's a significant moment.
16: Now for the news here in East Yorkshire, Northern Lincolnshire. And just one story to bring you. A new state-of-the-art turntable ladder has been unveiled by fire crews in our region, costing £1 million. The 42-metre ladder is the first of its kind to enter service in the UK. Our senior reporter, Rebecca Quarmby, has been given the opportunity to use it during a live demonstration in Scunthorpe.
17: I'm about to head 42 metres into the air. The new vehicle is designed to help firefighters tackle complex incidents and high-rise emergencies to reach up to 15 stories high. And today, crews are showing me exactly what it can do in a live demonstration.
18: It can be used for water as a water tower. It can be used for rescue. It can be used as a crane. The investment is just shy of £1 million.
17: That's Deputy Chief Fire Officer Niall McHenry, who tells me it's currently going through its final testing with crews being trained up in the next few weeks.
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16: Further rain tonight to tomorrow, bright spells and showers and sometimes heavy with highs at 12. That's the latest. I'm Tom Hale.
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0: George and Mary to start the happy hour, and then the Fine Young Cannibals, as mentioned just before seven, and Roland Gift from the Fine Young Cannibals. He's playing live at Hull City Hall tomorrow.

The original Jade, the band from the early 90s, not to be confused with, of course, the one from Little Mix that's had a few solo hits. That's Don't Walk Away on the Happy Hour here on Nation Radio Yorkshire. Every single night, 7 till 8, an hour of songs just to put the biggest smile on your face, like this from Katy Perry on Nation.

0: Thank you so much for listening tonight, and I hope you are loving the happy hour here on Nation Radio Yorkshire. We're just getting into our stride. Look, Sydney Youngblood, Katy Perry before that. And very soon, if you're staying around just a little bit longer, which I really hope you are, there's the Scissor Sisters and also a 90s dance anthem of the highest order. This 90s dance anthem that you'll hear after the Scissor Sisters is in the company of, like, Madonna, Vogue, Robin S. Show Me Love, Snap, Rhythm Is a Dancer. It certainly lives amongst those, and it is on the way in just a minute here on the Happy Hour.
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I did mention about 10 minutes ago I've got a 90s dance anthem that sits alongside Rhythm Is A Dancer and Vogue and Show Me Love, and it certainly does, doesn't it? You Got The Love, Sauce and Candy Staton. On the happy hour, here on Nation Radio Yorkshire. Soon, The Script and Will I Am, Irene Cara as well. Firstly, here's Huey Lewis and the News on the happy hour here on Nation Radio Yorkshire.

0: playing the best variety of hits across Yorkshire. And we wake up with Alex Duffy at breakfast, who is back tomorrow morning at 6 o'clock. And every night, 7 till 8, it is the happy hour. So you've just heard Fame, also Hall of Fame, and The Power of Love, Huey Lewis and the News. Now, on the way, ironically, after 8 o'clock with Roberto, he starts 80s at 8, with 80s at 8, rather, and he has another version of a song called Power of Love. Any ideas what that could be?
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0: There's a great way to end the happy hour today here on Nation Radio Yorkshire. Roberto is on the way next at 8 o'clock, starting as always with 80s at 8, 90s at 9 later as well, of course. And on the way next, oh, this is a guilty pleasure for many. It's the number one from the mid-80s, Jennifer Rush and The Power of Love. Nation
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10: We have broken the back of the week, thank goodness. Bring on that weekend. I hope you're well. It's just after 8 for your Wednesday. I'm Roberto with Ray on the way after we kick off with three big ones from the 80s. I got some David Bowie in here tonight. A song that he wrote with Iggy Pop in like the 70s. Iggy Pop released it, but it wasn't really big until David Bowie released it in the 80s. Any ideas on the song? It's a big one. Got some Jennifer Rush coming up as well and kicking us off, Depeche Mode on Nation.

This is the song I was talking about, the one Iggy Pop wrote with David Bowie. Yeah, China Girl, such a good little tune. It takes care of 80s at 8 here on Nation, and if you want more 80s songs in your life, I'm sure you know what to do, but just in case you don't, head over to Nation Player, our app for your phone or your tablet, and listen to Nation 80s, where you get the best variety of 80s hits. You can find it on your DAB radio and your smart speaker too. I'll get Mariah Carey on for your Wednesday night in a minute, after Ray, who's still looking for her fella.

Mariah Carey, Fantasy on Nation. On the show tonight, then, we're going to be talking secrets, your dirty little secrets, and the secret of happiness, actually. I'll tell you more about this soon. I'll get some Ed Sheeran on as well, but first...

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1: Did you hear what happened earlier on this evening? Oh, this was big. Emma became our latest winner to bag a life-changing amount of cash off us. £325,000, and she was just a little bit excited.
2: Oh my goodness, God. I cannot believe this.
1: 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I think she's got money for that and more as well. 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

Whether you're listening in the kitchen tonight, on your smart speaker, tidying up after some dinner maybe. Possibly in the car on the way home from work. Wow, you've had a late one. Thank you for having us on. There is Billy Joel's Uptown Girl on Nation. It's 8:30 for your Wednesday. I'm Roberto. What do you think then is the secret to happiness? I don't know if you saw this story today. It's something that made me smile, actually. I'll tell you the answer in a minute, see if you agree with it. I've got some Michael McDonald coming up as well. First, though, Chapel Row, Pink Pony Club on Nation.

0: Years and Years on Nation. It's just gone 20 to 9 for your Wednesday night. I'm Roberto. If you've had one of those kind of Wednesdays, you might need to hear this tonight. What is the secret to happiness? It might put a smile on your face. You might agree with it. I don't know. Apparently, happiness is 6 hours sleep a night, a 20-minute commute to work, and 2 hours a day playing with kids. Who are the people that can survive on 6 hours sleep a night? I call me a princess if you want. I need at least 8. And who are the people who can do 6 hours sleep a night and play with kids for 2 hours a day? I'd be exhausted. Maybe that's just me. Electronic on the way soon. And Alex Warren before 9.
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0: He's just finished the UK leg of his world tour. Fans already desperate for new music. I think they might have a little wait because he's on that tour till like September. There is Alex Warren's Fever Dream playing for your nation as we wrap up your Wednesday. I'm Roberto, nearly nine, so we'll do three big ones from the 90s next. Going to start that with a song that might take you back to your youthful days. It's a lovely little tune all about a teenage crush and daydreaming about them all day long.
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0: If you love yourself a good sad love song, I've got some news tonight that's going to make you very, very happy. It involves Olivia Rodrigo. I'll play her new song as well. First, though, three big ones from the 90s.

It's the beat and the energy of this song that I just love. Simply Red bringing it for your Wednesday night. Fairground playing for you on Nation. More 90s anthems like that over on our sister station, Nation 90s. You can find it on your DAB radio, your smart speaker, and of course via our app, Nation Player. We're going to head back to the 80s in a minute for some aha. Right now though, Olivia Rodrigo, yeah, she's back. Fans very excited. New album comes out in just under a month time, and it's filled with sad love songs. This is one of them. Drop Dead on Nation. I know.

0: The sun always shines on TV. It is Nation for your Wednesday night. Thanks for joining me this evening. I hope you will. I'm Roberto. It's just gone 20 past nine. Got some Rod Stewart on the way next. One of his most loved, biggest anthems. I'll also play some Maroon 5 first, though. Make me a winner. Mega May with Nation Player. Did you hear what happened earlier on this evening? Oh, this was big. Emma became our latest winner to bag a life-changing amount of cash off us. £325,000, and she was just a little bit excited.
1: Oh my goodness, God. I cannot believe this.
0: I love that. And it was a double celebration, actually, because it's also her birthday. She plans to spoil her mum and dad, maybe join them on a cruise and do her flat up. I think she's got money for that and more as well. The good news is it's Mega May, so every week this month we've got two chances for you to bag life-changing amounts of cash. The next chance is this Friday, and we're giving away £350,000. Yeah, the money's going up. 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

Maroon 5's One More Night on Nation. Do you have any dirty little secrets? Things you'd probably never tell anyone. Apparently loads of us do, and I'm going to tell you some of the grimmest ones in a minute. You will not believe what some people get up to. I'll keep the best variety of hits coming as well. Paul Young on the way after Dermot Kennedy. Kiss Me on Nation.

0: This is the Sound of Nation for your Wednesday night. It's Paul Young's Come Back and Stay. I'm Roberto. Just gone 20 to 10. So, do you have any dirty little secrets? Have you ever blown your nose on a tea towel? Or gone commando because you've run out of clean pants? They are amongst our top dirty little secrets that we would never tell anyone. I mean, just use a bit of toilet roll instead of the tea towel. Unsurprisingly, men have more dirty little secrets than women. My favourite on this list, which was out earlier, I don't know if you saw it, was replacing the toilet seat instead of cleaning it. That's just like the ultimate in laziness, isn't it? And letting the dog clean the plates, you know, by licking them clean. You do put them in the dishwasher after that, don't you? You don't just put them straight back in the cupboard, because, oh, that'd be even worse. Whitney Houston on the way for you soon, and Taylor Swift before 10.
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0: Apparently, we're heading into baby doll season. Does that mean anything to you? There is Taylor Swift and the fate of Ophelia on Nation. If you're a dedicated follower of fashion, you'll know exactly what I'm talking about. Olivia Rodrigo was rocking a baby doll dress the other day to launch her new album. Now Taylor Swift has been seen in one, and fashionistas are like, right, baby doll season is on. Get your baby doll dresses before they sell out. I'm going to pass. Don't think it's really my kind of thing. I will get Noughties at 10 on the way for you next, though. Three massive ones from the Noughties, kicking that off with some Britney.
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0: Have you had the joy of hearing the new song from Teddy Swims yet? It's a little bit on the good side. Stick with me, I'll get it on for you soon. Right now, though, at 10, three big ones from the Noughties. I'm Roberto. Hello. Hope you're having a good evening. Maybe you're just starting your night shift. We'll do some night shift check-ins in a little bit as well. I've got Lady Gaga in the Noughties at 10 tonight. The Kooks coming up as well. And kicking us off, Britney's Toxic, playing for your Nation.

Have you seen Lady Gaga in the Devil Wears Prada 2 yet? Some fans thinking she should just stick to singing songs rather than acting. A little bit harsh, but that's their opinion. There is Bad Romance playing for you on Nation. Taking Care of Naughties at 10. I got some Michael Jackson on the way after the brand new one from Teddy Swims. This is awesome. It's a little bit different to his normal stuff. See what you think. Mr. Know-It-All on Nation.

0: Good evening to Ethan and Danny. Loving Nation tonight on their night shift. That's for you, Michael Jackson. The Way You Make Me Feel on Nation. Roberto, we very rarely get to message you because we're so busy, they say. We work on the ambulances. Right now, we've got a moment free, so I thought we'd say hi. Thank you for being there. Thank you for having us on. And of course, thank you for everything you do, keeping everyone safe. I hope it's a nice, quiet shift for you. Come and get yourself a night shift check-in by saying hi on our Facebook page. Just tell me who you are, what you're doing, simple as that. Get involved by just searching for Nation. I've got a Cher song on the way for you next that is probably most famous for the fact that she used kind of auto-tune really heavily in it to create this kind of robot effect. I've got the Pet Shop Boys coming up as well.
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Catch Up Boys, It's a Sin on Nation. Going to play it for Jasmine Holloway, flying solo tonight with the tunes keeping her going on her night shift. She's cleaning all the way through till 6 a.m. tomorrow morning. That's an awful lot of cleaning. I'll keep you going with some Sonique coming up in a bit. Right now, Tom Grennan, How Does It Feel on Nation.

0: Sonic on Nation, where you get the best variety of hits. Heading back to the mid-70s next for a Boston tune that is all about these songs that just give you a lift. Take That's brand new one before 11, but first... 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
0: Did you hear what happened earlier on this evening? Oh, this was big. Emma became our latest winner to bag a life-changing amount of cash off us. £325,000, and she was just a little bit excited.
2: Oh my goodness, God. I cannot believe this.
0: I love that. And it was a double celebration, actually, because it's also her birthday. She plans to spoil her mum and dad, maybe join them on a cruise and do her flat up. I think she's got money for that and more as well. The good news is it's Mega May, so every week this month we've got two chances for you to bag life-changing amounts of cash. The next chance is this Friday and we're giving away £350,000. 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

0: 16 days and counting. If you know exactly what I'm talking about, then you are a massive Take That fan. There they are. You're a Superstar on Nation. Obviously, their brand new tour starts in just 16 days. I think that song's going to go down really well on tour. Such an anthem. I'm Roberto. Thanks for having me on tonight. If you're on your night shift, as always, good luck with it. Stick with us. We'll get you through with the best variety of hits. And if you're off to bed, well, sweet dreams. I'll see you back here tomorrow evening from 8. Have a great Thursday.
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It's like 10,000 spoons when all you need is a knife. It's meeting the man of my dreams and then meeting his beautiful wife. And isn't it ironic?

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Thank you for joining us this morning. Tim Allen here with a reminder about the old school run. Yes, a couple of tunes, a couple of old school tunes for the school run every weekday, 3:30, only here at Nation Radio.

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